0: New album October 30th from them. Indies Q95. Thanks for being here. Hi, it's Chad. Tomorrow, it's such a busy weekend this weekend. Tomorrow night is the Outlaw Music Festival. Threw off Willie Nelson and family. Gunner is going to be there looking for your Q. Got a kick-ass Q95 t-shirt, tattoo from back in the day, bumper sticker on your rod, whatever it is. Find Gunner for the best seats of summer in the lower pavilion at the show tomorrow night. So I got to look for Gunner. Like, hey, bro, look at this Q. Flash him real quick. We got a Q95 tattoo on the old chesticles. I said chest. Do that tomorrow night at the Ruoff Zeppelin Golden Earring. Rocks your weekend next. Hang on.
1: Attention.
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1: All tasks requiring effort are hereby canceled. Q95 has declared the official "It Can Wait Until Monday" weekend. Turn it up, ignore the world, rock like no one's watching. Dude, I'm sorry. I was watching. That was f***ing weird.

Q95, Linkin Park's documentary Unshattered. Man, that looks really good. It drops in theaters in about a month. First previews are out. You know, this follows the band and how they fell apart and came back together after Chester passed. Now one of the most successful comebacks in history. It all comes out in a month.

0: Live rocks your weekend. Thanks so much for stopping by, making us part of whatever you got planned. Fair, concerts, family time. Appreciate you hanging out with us. My name is Chad. Best story of the week for me. 30-year-old Florida man arrested for speeding on the interstate earlier this month. He was clocked at 117 miles an hour in a 70-mile-an-hour zone at 2:45 in the afternoon on I-95. This guy who was pulled over told deputies, and I understand, I was trying to make it to the bathroom at Buc-ee's. We all know, nicest bathrooms, right? That is folklore across the country. Problem is, nearest Buc-ee's was 61 miles away in Daytona Beach. Going 117 miles an hour, he could have been there in 30 minutes. He was charged with reckless driving and super speeding. Florida has a super speeding law where if you're going that fast, they can take your ass to jail. In a Facebook post, the sheriff's office said, "We all love the clean bathrooms and variety of snacks at Buc-ee's, but if you're going to use that as an excuse for speeding, you should probably make sure you're close to that Buc-ee's." STP, Pink Floyd, more next.
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0: 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Hi, it's Chad. Would you like to see the Goo Goo Dolls in Vegas? I know that I would. Got your chance to get to Vegas again Monday morning. The Bob and Tom Show of your first keyword of the day, where you can win a trip to the iHeartRadio Music Festival. Thanks to Capital One. Goo Goo Dolls, Weezer, Muse, Snoop Dogg, Kitty Chesney. 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Pink Floyd, The Crew, and more coming up.
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Crew Rock of the Weekend, Indy's Q95, Friday night at the Ruoff. 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

0: And it is Q95. Thanks so much for stopping in, making us part of your weekend. It's Chad. Remember, the Indiana State Fair ends tomorrow night. Last chance to get in. Enjoy all that food, man. Like the best. I feel like it's the best fair food of the country. All the rides. It's been a great ride over the last couple of weeks. I remember with all the flooding going on and just the craziness happening here across the state. First responders, military personnel, and your families all get in for free. The state fair as it ends tomorrow. Go by there. Enjoy yourself. Take a minute and really enjoy things. Counting Crows, Heart, and more coming up.
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1: What we've got here is failure to communicate. Some men you just can't reach. So you get what we had here last week, which is the way he wants it. Well, he gets it.

95 tomorrow night. Fever finally wrapping up that long road swing. They'll be in Chicago. 7 o'clock. See how that goes. We'll welcome the ladies back to town. Thanks so much for stopping in and rocking with 295 all weekend long.

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Look us a preset on your iHeartRadio app, Q95. It's late into Saturday nights is usually when the women who don't know the lyrics to this song come out. Shot to the heart and you're too lit.

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Q95. 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

Q95 Foo Fighters tour happening with the Queens of the Stone Age. Whoa, what a tour. There weren't enough dates, though. 15 total for the North American Take Cover tour. Not enough, boys. I hope they have a second leg or something planned for 2027.

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Thanks for hanging out. It's Stacey with you. And I don't know if August feels like it's taken forever for you. August doesn't even end until Monday of next week. Got a whole week left here. One more full weekend of August. And Monday, August 31st, means that Labor Day's punted. Your day off.

Q95 Rocks. Thanks for hanging out. It's Stacy with you. Right, coming up in October, it was early October 2017 that we lost Tom Petty. It'll be 9 years.

Q95. On the iHeartRadio app, you can set us as your number one preset. Why number one? I don't know. We could be number two. It's all within reach. It's all about being able to reach us with your thumb right there at the top. And you know, you can't spell preset without STP.

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1: It's Stacey. Thanks for hanging out. Guns N' Roses' Sweet Child of Mine was ranked as number 2, the greatest rock intro of all time, according to classicalmusic.com. So Sweet Child of Mine, number 2. Number 1, AC/DC, Thunderstruck.

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One of my favorite series. It only lasted for a season. What, late? Super late 90s. Freaks and Geeks. This was the theme song.

Q95 rocks. Thanks for hanging out. It's Stacy with you. If you're a Green Day fan, you haven't seen the movie yet, called Nimrods, a Green Day comedy. Fred Armisen's in it. Looks all right. Got that element of nostalgia to it.

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Motley Crue going at it with John 5 on guitar. We love him. 30-some dates for the North American Return of the Carnival of Sins tour, celebrating 45 years. So that runs through September.

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Q95 rocks. It's Stacy and a ton of dates if you want to go see Metallica at the Sphere. This is killer. The cool part is, the set lists are going to be vast. Kind of like their no-repeat weekends that they did for the 72 Seasons tour. They know what they're doing.

0: Q95. Thanks for hanging out. It's Stacy with you. If you're going to go catch a flick, there's a lot in theaters. A horror flick called Ice Cream Man. And I guess there's another Insidious. Insidious Out of the Further. Just say no thanks. Protect your mind. But Mutiny, that's the new Jason Statham movie. If we say it like him, it's Mutiny. Tony, that's also new. About the early days of Anthony Bourdain. Chick flick called Spa Weekend. And Nimrods, the Green Day comedy. I've yet to know anybody that's seen it. How is it?
1: Hi.
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Thanks for hanging out. It's Stacey with you. And it was sad news that we got this week that we found out Frank Beard, original and longtime drummer of ZZ Top, had died at the age of 77. Have a good rest of your weekend. Grace and peace to you. We'll do some ZZ Top.

0: Q95. Today is the day the Indy cars hit the streets of our nation's capital. That race should kick off just a little bit after 1 o'clock this afternoon. And the best of edition of the Bob and Tom Show, right around 7.
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0: Q95, you've got a chance to be sitting in some great seats if you're heading to the Outlaw Music Festival. It happens tonight. Gunner's going to be looking for you. 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
1: This is a song I wrote for a special person.
2: All right.
1: Each time I need a trusted friend, you're there with tears to dry and a heart to mend.

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I want to turn the stereo on, but you're there. I gotta get in to use the John, but you're there.

0: Don't get me laughing here.
1: All right, sorry.
0: I want to flop down in my favorite chair, but you're there.

0: Many portions of the upcoming program have been pre-recorded, meaning they've already happened. And they're about to happen again. So where was it? Oh yeah. Ladies and gentlemen, we're glad to have you here. It's the Bob and Tom Show.
1: Someone's trying to call out Joshua.
2: Oh, yeah?
1: It says, Josh, you have a lovely glass home. You were calling out me. Didn't you mention something about being a Basement Xanadu fan?
2: I've never actually seen Xanadu, but what they're referring to is when we were kids, we would roller skate in the basement. Yeah.
1: Uh-huh.
2: But we were fully clothed.
1: And, okay.
3: And I think the more popular per roller skating, bona fide roller skating would have been Starlight Express, maybe, I think. But that was just a... No, I think that was a play, and then it became a movie, I think. Or vice versa.
1: Wasn't that a Broadway show?
3: Yeah.
2: Starlight Express was.
3: Yeah, I think it became a movie.
2: Oh, it did?
3: Yeah.
1: And were they skating on stage?
3: I think yes. David,
4: yeah.
3: David
4: oh, yeah.
3: Mamet.

0: wrote.
1: They lit up.
0: Oh, yeah. And they had space, kind of space suits.
2: Right. I saw Xanadu on skates at a small theater in Lincoln Park, Chicago.
3: Was it any good?
2: It was something.
3: Like 10, yeah, 10 minutes in, you're kind of looking, hoping for intermission or way out?
2: It was very fun.
3: Okay.
2: We forgot something, too.
3: Okay.
2: In our, I know we've been picking on you a lot today, but.
3: No.
0: I don't know what you're, I don't know what you're talking about.
2: Steve from London, Ohio.
0: Hey, Steve.
2: Forgetting, Tom, didn't you swim in the nude in school?
0: I don't think that was you, was it?
3: We were talking about, we had a bunch of letters about that, and here's what we found out.
0: Get a load of this.
3: There used to be, well, I don't know if there would be metal lockers at a lot of schools.
2: Right.
3: And in order to, this is obviously at boys' schools, we finally found out, in order to not have everything get rusty, they would, rather than have bathing suits, all the boys would swim naked. We received a whole bunch of letters.
2: Yeah, I know we did.
4: Yeah.
2: But that didn't happen to you, right?
0: That can't be factual.
4: No, it did.
5: It did, didn't it?
4: Yeah. It did happen.
3: Maybe at day camp.
4: Yeah. Did that? That's gym teachers that are predators.
0: But that's...
3: I can't imagine...
0: Did that sound legitimate to you when you were presented with it, or you just didn't question it?
5: Didn't anybody go, hey, I'm doing that.
0: I'm really curious.
1: When I was in high school, we had metal lockers in the gym area, and when we had swimming days, they just said, hey, please take your wet clothes home.
2: Yes. Right, that's what they said to us, too.
1: Yeah.
3: Well, that's because I think cooler heads prevailed.
1: Well, I also had a... straight non-pedophile. My school actually vetted who they hired.
5: They do any background checks at all?
0: You're coming out, Tom.
3: It was very common.
5: Oh,
1: and I bet it was.
2: In those days, yes.
3: Yeah, I can't imagine they would do that anywhere.
2: Now. No.
5: Oh, how many boys in the pool are naked? All of you are just in the pool naked?
4: Yeah.
0: Well, now, when you were swimming naked here in high school,
5: was it up Periscope? Or?
0: Would you have these urine fights then? That,
3: right. Most of the coaches wore bathing suits.
0: Okay. Football practice. Our coaches would shower with.
2: No.
0: Absolutely. Absolutely.
5: Yeah, same here.
0: Absolutely.
3: They wouldn't do that now, would they?
1: I really don't think they would.
4: Yeah. No.
1: Just because. I mean,
0: But it was a camaraderie thing, and no one had a urine contest, and no one.
3: You never were taking a shower, and suddenly your legs felt warm.
0: No, I did. I definitely was urinated on in the shower.
1: But it was like a bully or something.
0: Yes. I know his name. I know where he works.
1: Yeah.
0: To this day, I keep an eye on him. Yes, yes. That's part of the reason I can't wait to get to the reunion. I'm going to get an update.
2: Are you going to be on him at the reunion?
0: No, he won't be at the reunion. Oh. He was a couple years ahead of me.
2: Oh.
0: Oh, yeah. His day's coming.
3: Mm. Okay. Oh, yeah. Well, I'm sorry. Let's get back to the action over there.
2: A new study out there reassures you coffee drinkers. The research says most healthy adults can safely consume up to 400 milligrams of caffeine a day. That's roughly 5 8-ounce cups of, now here's the kicker, black coffee.
4: Five.
2: The study also found sugar regular coffee consumption may be linked to a lower risk of heart failure, heart disease, and stroke in some people. You can't add sweetener. You can't add milk.
4: No.
2: Can't add any of those.
0: Well, you're not supposed.
2: Funny
0: you're not
2: creamers.
0: Supposed to in your coffee. You're supposed to have black coffee.
2: Black coffee.
1: That's what I have. Yeah. I love it too.
2: I love it. Researchers do caution, though, that those highly caffeinated energy drinks.
0: I like my coffee like a milkshake. That's what I like.
1: Yeah.
0: Caramel frappuccino.
1: I mean, those are good. I just prefer black coffee.
2: Caffeinated energy drinks and energy shots are a different story, however.
1: Sure.
2: These products increase the risk of high blood pressure and irregular heart rhythms. So once again, we're just talking about black coffee up to...
3: Five cups. Well, 5 cups of black coffee will keep you good and awake on the toilet. Don't you think?
1: I'm a three-cup caffeinated.
3: The laxative effect of coffee is not penetrating.
0: Okay.
1: I don't get that, thankfully. Do you guys?
0: I do not, no.
2: It depends. It depends on, no. Like today, I haven't. I wished.
3: Okay, here you go. I'm sorry, I was half paying attention because...
5: Well, what's going on here?
2: I got a problem.
0: No kidding?
2: Yes. Kevin, you noticed?
1: You know when was the last time you
0: pooped?
4: You come back from vacation.
5: 2 days ago.
2: Every day on vacation, regular. Like, boom, boom, boom.
0: I got,

0: it changes.
1: I got three words for you. Wet and wild, baby.
0: No, I'm not doing
1: that's
0: that.
1: That's right. Take the animal highway. Man, that's all you got to do.
0: I'm suffering right now. A woman in Britain.
2: Wait a minute. Hang on a second. I have you tried doing a little homework here.
1: You know, somebody needs
2: naked swimming was actually the rule at the YMCA for more than 50 years, from the 1920s.
0: Yeah, at the YMCA. Yeah, that's why it's
3: hence just, the village people. Yeah.
2: From the 1920s through the early 60s.
0: How do you think the song came about?
2: The YMCA, I didn't know this, required men and boys to swim in the nude.
0: Why?
3: Required.
0: Required.
2: That
0: required.
2: Say that why? That's what this says.
0: Does it say why?
2: No. I'm just reading from
1: Tom,
2: the...
1: Tom.
0: Grooming, that's why.
1: No matter what.
4: It still
1: Tom,
4: does not change.
1: I'm serious. I love you. It's okay. Okay? No matter what.
2: Wow.
0: It'd be great for the show if you
3: it
0: came
3: would.
0: Out.
3: Oh, yeah. Man. In fact, I think you and Willie should come out at the same time.
1: Absolutely.
0: Oh, Willie. Why are you throwing Willie under the bus?
1: Well,
2: this is fascinating. I didn't know the YMCA did, though. Wow.
3: That is wild, man. Yeah. 1960 was the last year for the required.
1: Did you ever stay overnight at the YMCA anywhere, like in New York?
2: No.
1: No? All right. I always thought that was like the epitome of being
0: poor,
1: cosmopolitan.
4: No.
1: No, like on the cutting edge of, this is happening.
0: Oh really? I always thought it was a poor place to stay.
2: Okay, here's, see, this says the main reason cotton swimsuits shed fibers which could clog pool filtration systems of the era.
4: That's a good thing to say
0: that's
4: to a little boy.
1: Oh, man.
2: Boys in men's swim classes were male only.
1: What a mind.
0: Yeah, no kidding.
4: Man. Yeah.
2: Wow.
0: The gays don't like girls.
3: Hey, put that on a t-shirt.
2: Well, this says in some places it lasted into the 70s.
1: Wow.
4: Yeah. Sure, yeah. It's the last thing now. There's lots of places you can go now and swim.
1: Tom, are you ready? You and me and Josh, time to get physical. Let's do it.
0: Let's get physical.
2: Wow. It says before Title IX and widespread coeducational physical education, male students at some U.S. high schools and colleges also swam nude.
1: Good Lord.
3: All right. Well, I mean, we believed you.
0: Yeah. Yeah.
5: So why didn't... But he's looking for a reason that, like, gives him peace. You know what I mean?
0: Why didn't the women swim nude?
1: Like my doctor told
2: me. That's what I want to know. Let's get that going right
3: Jess
2: now.
3: Jess Licker just answered that question.
0: What'd she say? I'm sorry.
5: The gays don't like girls.
0: No, but if you're in an all-girls school, why wouldn't the girls swim nude if it's because the suits cause the filtration system to clog?
2: Because women are smarter and they would...
5: We didn't buy that load of crap.
2: Yeah. Did you ever do that?
0: No.
2: You ever go skinny dipping?
0: No, we've talked about this.
5: In a lake.
2: Yeah, so you've gone, Sucker, you've gone skinny
5: dipping? Yeah. Oh, yeah, in a lake for sure. And in a pool in college. Yeah.
2: Yeah, sober?
5: But all, no, never.
2: Okay.
5: Yeah. No, it was a bunch of girls in college. So, yeah, naked in a pool with girls in college. We had Mountain Dew.
0: Are you
5: going to
0: talk slower for everybody here? Right.
3: Mountain Dew and the captain.
5: Yeah, Captain Morgan and Mountain Dew.
4: A bunch of naked girls in a pool.
5: Yeah.
4: Hello.
5: Yeah, that was a night.
2: But that was all ladies.
5: That was all ladies. Yeah, it was a bunch of girls.
2: Did you ever do a co-ed nude swim?
5: Yeah, but that was in a lake on a houseboat. Yeah.
3: Day or night?
5: Night.
4: I'm
5: going to
4: go with night, probably, right?
5: Yeah, like night. Dusk. I'd say dusk. Yeah.
1: A little dusk.
4: Civil twilight.
2: Yeah. Well, there we go.
5: You guys haven't?
3: Yeah, I've skinny dipped.
5: Okay.
3: Yeah, and lake and pool.
5: Yeah,
3: but the pool I was alone.
5: Oh, that's fun.
3: It was awesome.
5: Like a giant bathtub.
3: Oh, I just walrused around there.
2: what was the name of the hotel?
3: It was a rental house.
2: Oh, okay.
3: So
1: there you go. Oh, was that the time you went vacation by yourself to watch the squirrels?
3: Oh, you know what? I did get naked then.
1: That's what I thought.
3: But that was a hot tub.
1: Yeah. Okay. Oh, in the hot tub.
3: But I had to, in the cold, it was exhilarating.
1: I can imagine.
0: This is really interesting. Women's schools did not require students to swim naked, while men, it was a common practice for boys and men in many American schools and YMCAs during the early to mid-20th century. Women's physical education guidelines typically required their students to wear simple cotton or wool bathing suits.
2: Huh.
0: So that explanation.
3: Wool.
1: Just
0: even
1: amazing.
0: If it's cotton.
5: That sounds comfortable.
0: Yeah. But I mean, if the cotton suits on a woman didn't clog the filters.
5: Yeah.
0: But
2: oh, I'm not saying the logic is valid.
0: Okay.
2: And I'm sure it's, you know, incredibly humiliating for men and boys involved.
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23: Bob and Tom. Bob and Tom. Hey, this is Frank Caliendo.
24: Along with Al Pacino.
25: Robin Williams.
23: John Madden. And George W. Bush. And guess what? You're listening to the Bob and Tom Show.
1: Yes, you are. Thank you, Chick.
26: When?

0: Sing along at home, why don't you?
1: 1, 2, 3. I take a look at my enormous penis.
2: It's not that hard.
1: And my troubles start melting away.
0: Just Bob and Tom.

0: letters here. I'm in the construction business. What Tom called the human door.
1: Yes.
0: In the construction field, we refer to as the man door.
2: Okay. So you're close.
3: Yeah. I'm just saying.
4: But there are
2: a little
4: also,
2: sexist, but okay.
4: Yeah, there are also females on the job site.
3: Sure. No. I'm just saying this.
4: What have you done, Tom?
3: I called it a human, the door from my house to my garage for human beings, the human door.
2: Right.
3: Okay. The garage door is the big one that you can drive a car into.
4: So your garage is connected to your house.
3: Yeah.
4: Nice. Well, some people won't have it connected to the house.
0: No.
3: I've had the other.
4: Which do you prefer?
5: You had to suffer for a while.
3: The convenience of being able to walk right in.
2: It is nice.
3: I've also had, you ever had this? Mm-hmm. Someone thinks, this is really cool. It's a split level.
2: Yeah.
4: Oh, yeah.
3: And you have to walk in and the kitchen's upstairs. Boy, that gets old fast.
2: Yeah. When you have to...
3: You got
2: to
3: schlep the groceries those, upstairs.
2: Unless you have one of those dumb waiters. Those are cool.
6: Hi, can I serve you?
4: Get the groceries. Where are they?
2: Wait, let me say Lazy Susan next.
5: I don't feel like working today.
4: That's one of the first jokes my dad ever told. We were having Thanksgiving dinner, and there was condiments and pickles, and somebody, there on the Lazy Susan, my dad goes, I thought we fired her.
6: It's all good.
4: Oh, nice. Yeah.
3: Not a lot of houses have dumb waiters.
1: No.
2: No.
1: The Home Alone house had it.
2: Yeah, it did. Yeah.
1: For those who don't know, it's the tiny elevator for things that are...
3: Yeah.
1: My
3: brother had a house that had it.
4: Yeah. I almost bought a house because it had a dumb waiter.
1: It's also a fine pincher play. It's bad pack.
5: Of course.
3: But you can get in it if you're a kid.
2: That would be fun.
4: The cherry orchard.
2: Yeah.
3: That's always the what you want to do is get in the dumbwaiter and have your buddies. Yeah.
4: Dying.
3: Yeah.
2: That is cool.
3: Now, let's move forward here. If you want to send us a letter, now we've made it much easier. Just go to bobandtom.com. And we've got a little button you can click and get right to us. This is an important letter. I know we've had some really... today has been a day of profound...
4: Important.
3: Almost revelatory letters.
4: A capital I.
3: Josh has also weighed in. He had a moving cup of coffee, followed by a truly revelatory taste treat with your avocado.
1: The avocado was perfect, yeah.
3: Yes, and now is this going to be reflected in your attitude for the rest of the day? Are we going to get a nice cheerful Josh?
1: I don't know yet, dum-dum.
3: Okay. Well, I think this will cheer everyone up.
1: Okay.
3: I know it's cheered me up. As you know, I do a lot of crossword puzzles, kind of fun thing I do.
1: Keep that brain exercise, boy.
4: That's right.
3: We could go through, there's a list of words that always show up in crossword puzzles. Do you do them like?
2: Yeah, on occasion. Yeah, I usually grab a book when I go on vacation.
3: Oh.
2: Yeah.
3: There'll be like if it's a fencing reference, or it's always going to be epe, epe.
2: Gotcha. Okay.
4: You know what I've noticed lately?
3: Snakes always asp, asp. There's always aloe.
2: Okay.
3: For A-L-O-U, those are useful letters.
2: Right.
4: Oreo has been popping up.
3: Often.
4: Mm-hmm.
3: Yeah. But this is so exciting for me.
4: Oh, okay.
3: I typically do the New York Times crossword puzzle. This guy does the LA Times crossword puzzle. This comes to us from Liberty Township, Ohio.
4: I want to say West Salem.
1: It's right next to Cincinnati. That's where the funny bone is.
3: Funny bone.
4: There you go. Yeah.
3: Hey, Tom, writes Kevin, I was helping my dad do the LA Times crossword puzzle the other day. The clue came up. Marty Allen phrase.
5: Oh my,
2: that's awesome.
5: God.
3: Before he could get it out, I shouted out, "Hello there!"
7: Hello there.
1: Do you think they went D E R E, or how do you? What do you think they did?
3: I would assume they would do D E R E because it's.
4: I don't know why it's not just D E R.
3: Because it's
1: there.
3: It's short for there. T H E R E.
4: Okay.
3: Hello
4: there. All right. Never thought.
3: I'll
4: of that.
3: Have to dig that up.
2: Yeah, we have to check that.
3: And whenever I find references to someone I know or something in the crossword, I'll set, like, for example, who was it? Another crossword guy is one of our favorite comedians, Greg Warren. And Nate, his kind of boss now, from Nateland, Nate Bargatze's name came up in a New York Times crossword.
1: Oh, like comedian Bargatze, and then it was...
3: Yeah.
1: Dude, Nate's probably gonna. That's gonna happen more and more. I bet.
3: Yeah, that's sort of shows you've made it.
2: Yeah.
3: You've reached a certain level of.
2: Very cool.
3: It's always fun though, because they'll have incredibly obscure, for me, rap singers in there.
2: Oh.
3: You know, and then I'll have to get the crosses to get it because I have no idea. You know, little Schmarfy, whatever his name is.
1: He is good.
5: Oh, man. Yeah. You got to hear his work.
3: It's Lil, L-I-L.
4: Well, there's Lil Schmarfy and Big Schmarfy.
3: Oh, there is?
4: Yeah.
3: Okay, which one? No, I assume at least one of them's been shot to death.
2: Oh, no.
4: Dear Bob and Tom Show.
3: Am I wrong?
4: This is Anthony. He lives in the Commonwealth of Kentucky. I'm having a fried bologna sandwich this morning. Well, thank you, Anthony.
1: How about that?
4: Way to go.
1: Sounds tasty.
3: Does he need any tips on how to fry it?
2: Oh, geez.
4: You know what? He didn't say he needed a tip, but I think people listening and us here in the studio would like to
3: you
4: hear
3: mean
4: about
3: we here
1: do you
3: we you, here mean, you mean we here in the studio not us here in the studio
4: us let's, here in the studio
1: he was doing you a favor.
4: I'm trying to get you to this fried bologna. How dare you?
3: I'll tell you what,
4: nothing but love for you.
3: I've got another tip though.
4: Oh,
3: now if you're frying bologna, of course, if
4: bonus tip,
3: if it's a round disc like bologna,
2: yeah,
3: it's going to dome up.
1: It often is.
5: Yeah. Oh yeah,
3: it's going to dome up. Mm-hmm. So what you do is you know, At 12 o'clock, 3 o'clock, 6 o'clock, and 9 o'clock, you score the bologna. You ever score any bologna?
5: Yeah, did nothing for me.
3: So the other day, we were doing one of our homemade pizzas.
4: You never scored any pigs, any pork?
3: Oh, never. And it was, for some reason, it was not, we have the pizza cutter gizmo with the dial disc on it, whatever.
2: Right.
3: And it just wasn't working, wasn't cutting through for whatever reason. And I said, wait a second. And I got out a pair of scissors, my kitchen scissors, and so much easier.
2: So much easier.
3: So much better.
2: Yeah.
3: And they do make, of course, pizza scissors.
2: Yes.
3: That have the built-in slice there. And I believe I...
4: Don't they have a...
3: Got all you guys a set of those?
4: For lack of a... I'm trying to explain it. It's a little weight that you could put on the slice of bologna, and it holds it down and fries it flat.
1: Yeah. Almost like if you're making smash burgers.
4: Yeah. Yeah. Instead of cutting the corners like Ding Dong does, maybe.
2: But that creates moisture, and you don't get the crisp.
4: Oh, okay.
2: It doesn't brown
3: up. Plus, you're dirtying another tool.
4: Oh, man, I do love the crispy bacon. Or the crispy bologna.
3: You ever have a dirty tool, Pat?
5: Yes, many times.
4: Well, you got to wipe it off.
2: After the scored bologna.
1: Here's a bologna question for the room. When you guys remove the... peel, the wrap, whatever that...
4: The rind.
1: The cat stomach is what the rumor was when I was...
4: Oh, yeah, right.
2: Yeah.
1: Do you take that and sort of semi-floss with it to get the bits of bologna that are stuck to it?
3: No.
4: I've never done that, but I'm going to start.
1: It's a very fat thing to do.
3: That is desperate.
2: I don't think I've ever bought bologna...
4: With the rind on it?
2: Yeah, like in the packaging. Like
1: so you're getting good bologna.
2: Pre-sliced. Does bologna,
5: does bologna fry in its own, or do you have to use butter or something?
2: I don't know. I don't like hot bologna. That sounds horrible to me.
3: Patch of Raffi hot bologna.
5: Why are you teasing me like that?
3: You know, like when you
4: of all the people, you can't take it.
3: You can't go back to the blood bank. So, well, I guess it's bus station fried bologna tonight.
2: Oh.
3: Make a few bucks.
5: I had a cheap hot dog yesterday.
2: How do you dress your bologna sandwich? So you fry it, and then what do you do?
1: Depends on the time of year.
5: Of course.
2: Yeah, but after you fry the bologna, and then what do you do?
3: Nothing. I just
2: you're just like a plain bologna sandwich, like your hot dog.
3: Do you put lettuce or something?
5: Mayonnaise.
2: Oh, mustard mayo.
3: Oh,
2: yeah,
3: no,
2: and
3: no.
2: cheese, American cheese.
1: Yeah,
2: that's Jeez. White bread.
1: Huh. No. I only get fried bologna now if it's at a restaurant that's kind of... There are places that, hey, it's one of our specialties.
2: Oh, yeah, that's cool. Yeah.
1: Yeah, and it is about a half inch thick.
2: Yeah. I should try it. I haven't done fried bologna ever.
1: Have you fried up Spam?
2: No, I've never had Spam.
3: Good. Very
1: that's
3: good.
1: What I recommend that more than the bologna, but...
2: Okay.
3: Josh is right.
1: It's not for everybody. It's
2: okay.
4: I like a Spam every now and
2: then. Really?
4: And
2: sure. What is Spam?
4: Pork shoulder and ham.
2: Oh, it is. It's pork. Yeah. Okay. Yeah. And don't they come flavored? There's like jalapeno.
1: Yeah, they've gone kind of the Oreo route. You can get Cinnamon Toast Crunch Spam.
2: Okay.
3: This is a weird letter. I had to double check the date on this. Then I realized what was happening.
1: Oh.
3: Dear Bob and Tom Show, I hate to admit it, but Tom is correct.
4: Uh-oh.
3: My wife and I were recently in Steamboat and Vail in Colorado. There was no snow anywhere. Signed, Cliff. You'll recall, I was there this winter and the skiing was pretty bad. He goes, by the way, I was listening to a podcast version of a show I may have been a few days behind. I believe it was several months old. I'll hang That's up funny. And wait for your response. Yeah, thank you for
1: letting
3: much.
1: Us know the snow report
4: right.
1: in the week of July.
3: Yeah. When I was there, the skiing was less than stellar. Tom, I imagine right now.
1: I like to think that he'd look around and looked at his wife and goes, "Boy, Tom was right."
3: you could listen to old shows. How do you that now? You want to explain that to me, Chick McGee?
4: Go to BobandTom.com and look them up. You can also download the podcast where you get your podcasts and listen to it when you want. You don't have to be a slave to us. You can listen whenever you'd like.
2: And you could get your VIP membership.
4: And get that VIP.
3: And you could
4: buy that down.
3: See a picture of me. They're going to post that my niece sent me a picture of me when I was 20 years old.
2: Oh, yeah?
3: There it is.
2: Oh, my gosh.
5: Wow, look at you.
4: Oh my, you look like you just walked off the set of With Jules Holland.
2: Is your hair curly?
1: I see kind of why you're...
4: Yeah.
3: Wavy.
5: Tom DeWalt.
1: Now, there's a chance, if you had not told us who this was, it would have taken us a second.
2: Yeah. 100%.
4: It's like a guitar player from Pink Floyd.
1: Exactly.
5: Dave Grohl or something. Like a young Dave Grohl.
3: Yeah, that's...
1: I would have... Man, you know...
3: 20-year-old me. And what's really unusual, I am wearing a sweater.
1: Yes.
3: And that may be the last time I ever wore one.
1: And an undershirt.
4: A, a, a,

0: crew necks, Tom. Right. What are you thinking there?
1: I haven't worn a sweater in years.
2: There's a little George Harrison in there.
3: Absolutely.
4: Oh yeah, you could see that in the eyes for sure, in the eyebrows, yeah.
1: Well, and anyway, you can see that on our website eventually.
0: I'd like to officially, humbly apologize to you. I've teased you over the years about being preoccupied with someone's hair. I had no idea that you, that
2: it's all the more tragic now.
1: I would like a sympathy card. Sorry for your loss.
0: Magnificent. My gosh, head of
3: look
0: hair.
3: At that hair.
4: Yeah, past his shoulders.
0: I had no idea this is what you're dealing with. Gorgeous. I apologize.
1: Don't hassle me, man.
0: Yeah.
1: Yeah.
3: That had to be really a big tragedy for you.
2: Yeah. Must still sting.
1: There you go. Anyways,
0: still stings.
1: So what was I saying? Oh, yeah, you go to our website now. We've also got a direct link to us. Send us your email. So it makes it a little bit easier. And we're getting all these really great letters. We certainly appreciate it.
0: Dear Bob and Tom Show, chick, hey, that's me, was talking about using a cigar cutter to perform a bris a few days ago. I have been an OB nurse for 29 years and have assisted with many circumcisions. There is one type of circ that uses an instrument called a Mogan, M-O-G-A-N, that we nurses always joked about calling it a cigar cutter.
4: Oh.
0: Not many providers do this type of circ anymore, so you brought back some fond memories. Tee-hee. Long-time listener, first-time writer. I love it when you play the oldies. I miss Bob's laugh. Thanks for all the years of fun. Doreen. Well, thank you, Doreen.
1: I love that name.
0: Yes.
4: That's a good name.
1: That's about time for a Doreen comeback.
0: Very nice.
4: I heard a song on the way in this morning that it's called Gay. It's a country song, current country radio.
0: Huh.
4: Pop country radio, I'll say.
2: I know this song.
4: And it's called, it's called Gary.
0: Yeah.
4: And essentially, it is there are no more Garys anymore.
0: Right.
4: And then it also references there are no more Debbies.
0: Yeah.
1: Yeah.
4: Yes. But it's like, really? Like a kid named Gary born with a cigarette glued to his face might be one of the lyrics.
1: That's funny.
4: Yeah.
2: It's a good song.
4: It is a good song.
1: And of course, there's Gary, Indiana, Gary, Indiana, Gary, Indiana, Paris, New York, Rome. You know, are you familiar with that song?
4: No.
1: Oh, dear God. You've never seen The Music Man?
4: No. And I've seen a lot of musicals, but I haven't.
1: It's terrific.
4: Yeah.
1: It's wonderful. And you know who was in it on Broadway?
4: I don't.
1: Best friend of the show, Hugh Jackman.
4: Okay.
1: I went to New York just to see Mr. Jackman in that play.
4: And I think that's where that story ends, right?
2: Yes.
1: Oh, there's much more to it.
2: No, unfortunately, we don't.
3: He screwed up the words.
0: You can tell us off the air.
2: Stephen Wilson Jr. does the song,
4: yes,
2: Gary.
4: It is.
2: He's one of my top artists right now. He's fantastic.
4: His voice is great.
2: Yeah.
4: Yeah.
1: I'll have to hear it.
4: Yeah.
1: Looking forward to it. Well, thank you very much, Jess. Once again, check out bobandtom.com. We'll post 20-year-old me up there. And if you please send us your sympathy letters for my hair.
0: Magnificent.
1: I think I can end this segment with this letter.
0: All right.
1: This has come to us from, where is it on here? Lucas. Lucas, kind enough to write. That's a great name, too.
2: Lucas. It is a good name.
0: Lucas McCain.
1: Yeah. You hear Luke a lot. I like Lucas. Bob was right years ago when he said Tom's nickname should be King Peckerhead. Thank you.
3: Well,
1: I certainly appreciate the love.
0: You know, you'd think I'd remember something like that, but I don't.
1: Would you please start referring to Chick McGee again as Chick McGee the sports doctor?
0: That
1: kind of got dropped.
0: That had its
1: era.
4: It did.
0: And then
1: the way avocado toast did. We're trying to bring back avocado toast, and we can bring back the sports doctor.
0: What was it? The Tyrannosaurus Rex of sports? Sportsosaurus
2: Rex. Sportsosaurus Rex.
1: This guy said, also, by the way, this has been bugging me, the term master bedroom, you're not supposed to use that anymore.
4: Yeah, it's primary.
1: Yeah, he said, actually, the origin of that is rather interesting. It goes back to the Sears catalog. The term didn't exist until the 1920s when Sears coined the term the master bedroom in their mail order catalog.
2: Yeah, it doesn't have the negative connotation that people are attributing to it.
3: Yeah, I never thought.
4: They got to find something.
1: Yeah, he goes, nobody ever associated these things until 2020 when professionals who take exception to everything, especially things they know nothing about, got upset.
2: I was thinking about that last night.

0: when I was primary baiting. And
1: you took some time to reflect.
0: Yes.
2: Q95.
3: The Nissan Rogue. 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
12: Hey, this is Larry the Cable Guy, and you're listening to the Bob and Tom Show. You might say, why? Well, I'll tell you why. Because Bob and Tom get her done.
0: There's Jess Hooker at the news desk.
21: Hello.
0: There's Willie Griswold.
22: Hey.
0: There's Josh Arnold.
23: This may hurt me financially.
0: All right.
23: But I would like it if every 2 weeks, the way we got paid was Tom had his checkbook.
0: Uh-huh.
23: And we all had to stand in line and walk up to him, and he had to assess the the 2 weeks.
0: That you, right.
23: And then just give us whatever amount he thinks we oh, earned.
22: That's how it'd be just like Christmas. That'd be great. Do you have a Griswold lineup? You guys didn't have that?
23: I love that. Oh, man.
0: There's Ace Cosby. Oh, I'm Chick. Hello, Tom. Go ahead.
24: Can I do a closed circuit for people that play Wordle?
0: I can't.
21: Oh, yeah, I saw this yesterday.
0: Stop you.
21: Was it yesterday or the day before?
0: The day before was, I got it. But
21: it's all over the internet.
24: Well, it should be.
21: People are upset.
0: It's a pain in the ass.
21: Real upset.
24: For those of you that play Wordle, it's five letters. I got it too, but only I got it because someone had said to me, have you played Wordle today? And I said, not yet. And they go, it's a ridiculous word.
21: Yeah.
24: That gave it away.
0: I just write it.
21: How many did you get it in?
0: Six.
24: I got in four.
21: Four? Okay.
0: Four?
24: It shouldn't have been. It's not legal.
22: This is yesterday's word?
24: Day before.
22: So yeah. can we just say it?
24: Yeah.
23: Is it one of those things you look at and you're just like, pshaw?
0: Oddly, that was the word.
23: What?
0: Yeah, isn't that weird?
24: You knew that, right?
23: Yes, I heard that.
24: Oh, okay.
0: Yeah, and it was my last guess, and I was running out of words, so I just put it in there.
24: P-S-H-A-W. It's one of those things you see in old plays.
23: Absolutely.
22: Wait, say it again. How do you spell it?
0: P-S-H-A-W.
23: I mean, technically.
21: Yeah, it's a word.
23: But.
0: Well, and then they had Butte in one time.
24: Yesterday.
0: B-U-T-T-E, and that's like...
23: Ooh, that's slang.
24: No, Butte, no. Butte is a...
0: That's a proper name. Butte, Montana. Don't talk to me.
24: A Butte is one of those, like, rock mountain formation things.
23: Oh, I'm sorry. Okay, yeah. I always say butt because it's funny. But yes.
24: So you say butt, Montana?
23: Yeah, absolutely.
22: Preston, Colorado, yeah. Mm-hmm.
23: Yeah.
24: I see. Yeah.
0: Montana got that butt.
24: Baby got back. I'm sorry. So in any event, if you were playing Wordle, I hope that didn't trip you up, but that's not fair.
21: What makes it not fair?
24: Because they often will say, when you put an answer in, they'll go, that is not a word that is used in contemporary whatever. It's in our dictionary. Okay.
0: All it says is it's not
24: if someone ever
0: list.
24: Comes to me and said, pshaw, I'd go, God, I got to get away from this person. What a dick. So, in any
0: you hear that a lot?
24: No, I heard that, of course, and that makes me very happy.
0: Okay.
24: Another thing. I had occasion yesterday to be doing some stuff over at the shack, and Miss Hooker was there with the lights were on and there were cameras everywhere. What were you doing?
21: I was recording.
23: Feet.
21: I know that's next.
23: Oh, yeah.
0: Money on the table.
21: Yep. When we get that paywall up, I was recording the Bob and Tom Test Kitchen.
23: Oh, what's this?
21: I'm doing some videos of food that I am going to prepare for you guys on the air. But I'm doing the how-to before I present it to you guys.
23: Oh, fun.
21: So we actually, Noah got one of them edited, and it's up right now on, if you go to YouTube and search Bob and Tom.
23: All right. Watch
21: it there.
24: What are you cooking?
21: I didn't cook anything. This is a viral recipe. People are doing a lot of things with cottage cheese right now.
23: Oh, yes.
21: Because it's high protein, right?
23: Right.
21: I know Tom knows. He buys a lot of cottage cheese.
24: And I'd name the brand I get, but it's always cleared in the shelves. I don't want to tell anybody.
21: That's the brand I used for this recipe.
23: Where'd you find it? It hasn't been in my store in 3 weeks.
21: Yeah. Oh, really?
23: Yeah, man.
21: Oh, okay.
24: I don't know who spilled the beans on this, but...
21: Yeah, well, it's everywhere. TikTok. So, essentially, it is a high protein cheesecake dupe. Okay, so I took that. I used your blender. Josh let me borrow his blender. I blended up the cottage cheese. I left it in the container, and then I shoved as many Biscoff cookies as I could in there.
23: I'm in.
21: So then you let it sit overnight, and the cookies soften, and it's supposed to sweeten it and give it like that kind of texture of a cheesecake crust.
23: Wow!
21: But a lot less calories. And
24: eat it with a spoon.
21: Yeah, we eat it with spoons. What I'm going to do, I'm going to spoon out one bite for everybody. I'll bring it in here next break.
24: Oh, cool.
21: And we can taste it.
23: And you're going to serve it on your feet?
24: Yeah, that's what
21: you're doing. It'll only cost you $50.
23: Can you tell that I had a dream about your feet last night?
21: I think so.
23: I'm teasing.
22: It's your recurring.
23: Tom looked at me like, you what? Yeah.
24: Are there foot fetishes,

0: An Egyptian basketball player has set two Guinness World Records in one day.
1: Isn't it ironic their cheerleaders have no idea how to do the pyramid? Anyway.
0: 21-year-old Ali Westman first made the longest basketball hook shot ever recorded. A basket 82 feet 10 inches away.
1: Now, what's half court?
2: 52 feet.
0: 52 feet 9 inches.
1: Okay. Thank you.
0: That's under the other basket, 82 feet.
1: Oh.
0: And then he topped that by breaking the world record for the longest backwards basketball shot.
1: Amazing.
0: Ooh, 90 feet, 6 inches.
1: Oh, my God.
0: That, of course, surpassed the old record. That's right. Harlem Globetrotter Corey Thunder Law had the backwards basketball shot. Not exactly your Curly Neal of nicknames.
1: Willie, do you know the name of this song?
3: Sweet Georgia Brown?
1: Yes.
3: Yeah. My band played this. The high school band. Not my, like, band.
1: Oh, we loved it.
3: We weren't that big of nerds.
1: If you put, like, a Blink 182 spin on it, kind
3: of. You know what? I can hear it already. You can pop punk the hell out of that.
1: What was the name of your band?
3: Mezzo Static. Everyone in middle school called us the Metro F Slurs. And boy, did that catch on. Boy, did that catch on. You really want to make sure your band name doesn't run.
1: You thought you were safe.
3: We thought it was so cool.
4: I had bumper stickers made. You know me.
1: It's not a terrible name, but you thought you were safe.
3: Yeah. We thought we were so cool.
1: And why
3: cool.
1: wouldn't you think you were safe?
3: And you know what? By the way, we were dressing. We did look like some Metro. I mean, I was wearing skinny jeans a lot, and I was chubby in the skinny jeans.
1: Oh, man.
3: I had a little lesbian haircut. Everyone called me Bobby one day because I looked like a girl. Bobby with an I. I mean, it was tough. It was some real intense bullying.
1: Now you're funny.
3: Thank you. I appreciate that.
4: As a result of...
0: kids are the worst.
3: There's nothing less cool than caring about something when you're 12. When you're 12 and you have a passion, get out of town.
0: Yeah. Keep it to yourself.
3: Unless you like soccer, that's it. You can't like things when you're a kid.
4: By the way, an NBA court is 94 feet long.
1: Okay.
4: So half court shots about 47 feet.
1: Cool.
4: This guy made a shot that was how long?
0: 82 feet.
1: And then 90 feet backwards.
0: I mean, 90 feet nine.
4: If any one of us spent an all day in a gym, wouldn't we eventually get one?
1: Well, I don't think there's any reason to discount what this man did.
0: 90 feet 6 inches. You'd have to wait for me to get it there, I would think. It might take two efforts.
4: I mean, I think any average athlete with enough time at the gym could get one of these.
3: I think heaving a basketball the length of the court backwards, I think we would all struggle to do that. I don't think we could get the length of the court.
1: I mean, this is fascinating that he is really, you're really playing this down.
3: Yeah, you could.
1: I mean, I was convinced as soon as Chick started talking about it, we were going to be having this guy on the phone for the next 4 days.
0: Yeah.
3: You couldn't throw a pin at Josh if you wanted to.
0: You realize
3: you are
0: heckling yourself right now.
4: Yeah. I don't like seeing anyone put down the Harlem Globetrotters.
1: Oh.
4: As you know, I am a Globetrotters fan. I always go see them. I missed them this year because the schedule, I was out of town, but I love the Harlem Globetrotters. It's one of my earliest memories. My dad and I went to see the Harlem Globetrotters with a pre-Curly Neal, Meadowlark Lemon.
0: Handicap seating? Is that what that was?
2: Oh, my God.
4: Jesus Christ. You know something?
3: He's actually mad. By the way,
1: I don't think he's mad.
3: By the way, you're about to get yelled at by the garage. Just letting you know. That's where
0: emotions
3: go.
0: You put your head in that urinal until I'm done talking to you.
4: I'll tell you what's wrong with basketball.
0: What's wrong with basketball?
4: If you sink a full court shot, only counts for 3 points.
1: Isn't that? Yes. It should be like 7.
3: You know, in the Filipino Basketball League, there is a 4-point line, and it's pretty electric.
1: Really?
0: And by the way, this message brought to you by Gambling Anonymous.
3: No, okay, don't do it. Don't
0: of the Filipino
3: that.
0: Basketball League.
3: That's a 5'6" guy launching and get 4 points?
0: Willie!
3: You got to watch a little Filipino basketball from time to time, boys.
1: Is it just all Journey songs at the arena?
3: That's a great show.
0: How is that guy not president?
3: Do you know this is true? Do you know in Filipino basketball, every team is allowed to have one American guy, and he's not allowed to be over 6'6"? Do you know that? So it's 4 guys that are this big, and then just one guy that played at Auburn.
1: Really?
3: It is awesome. It is a really good time.
1: Did you know we have a filthy Filipino on our staff?
3: Don't talk about that.
4: He's Filipino? I know he's filthy, but I... okay, well, we've made some good stuff here with...
3: I think we did.
4: ...respect to the world. What's this guy's name again?
0: Oh, my God. You Ali. And the story. Ali Wessam. Is it Wessam? Westman?
4: Well, I'm going to get Jason in this.
0: Wessam.
4: If he speaks English, we're getting this dude in the air.
0: No, we're not.
4: What time is it in Egypt right
0: now? It's last year. We can't. It's not possible.
2: I'll call the hospital.

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6: Hello, Chick McGee. For this next story, I've asked for a professional consultant.
27: All right.
6: To get on board to help us out with this. And if I'm not mistaken, we're going to be joined by, is this Mr. Singer? Steven Singer from IHateStevenSinger.com, the great jeweler. Steven, can you hear me, sir?
28: I can. Good morning, everybody.
27: Hi there, Steven.
6: How are you, Steven?
28: I'm good. How's everybody doing?
6: First of all, a personal thank you. Steven saved my rear end recently. Much appreciated, sir. Close circuit. Thank
28: that
6: you,
28: Mr. That worked out for you?
6: Oh, my God.
27: Yeah.
6: Steven Singer is a distinguished jeweler, and we have this story coming out of the BBC, and I want your opinion after we hear the story. Go ahead, Christy.
24: Yeah, jewelers are apparently promoting a new trend for women, marking a new chapter in their life, called the divorce ring. Florida-based blogger Deb Marino told the BBC that she had the diamond from her engagement ring set in a new ring with an added sapphire to represent her daughter. The 34-year-old says she wears the ring on her middle finger as a statement.
6: Yeah, the trouble with the middle finger, I get it, but with her daughter's on there, that's kind of... Have you experienced this, Stephen, this divorce ring thing?
28: We have. I've made divorce rings, and I've made, let's call them cheater's rings, where women have found their significant other cheating on them. We've had several funny things that's happened over the years, but listen, you know, people fall in love and people fall out of love, and it happens. What are you going to do?
6: Yeah, I read deeper into the article, and it seems often that they're taking the existing ring and taking, like this said, taking parts of it.
24: Yeah, they redesign them, of course. So I've done that.
6: So it's not the same ring?
24: Yeah, absolutely.
28: Yes, well, some people think it has like the heebie-jeebies. In other words, they just don't want to have anything to do with it.
6: Right.
28: They get rid of it.
6: Bad mojo.
28: Some people think, listen, this has a lot of intrinsic value and we don't want to lose that value. So they'll reset it into a pendant, or just some other piece of jewelry. Cause after all, the most expensive part of a diamond ring is the diamond. So if you can take it and reuse it and put it into something else, that's always nice. Sometimes we'll take the metal and the gold, remelt it and just remake something completely different out of it. Sometimes they'll even put it away for a daughter or a son, somebody that's going to get married somewhere in the future. It was still their engagement ring, and you know, that's kind of nice, but not for a plug. But I'll tell you, one of the things that we do, Stevens, if you get the Steven Singer love guarantee, I could be full of crap, but I believe that we're the only jeweler in America that does this. So we guarantee the diamond, we guarantee the ring itself, and the relationship. So if something happens to a relationship, you can bring it back. How do you like them apples?
24: Wow.
6: So, you can bring back it. You bring back the ring,
24: not the person.
6: Not the person.
24: Yeah.
28: Not the person, no. Just the ring. Just no finger. Don't cut it off while the ring's still on the finger, thing like that. But you can actually bring that back. And the law in most states, I know it is in Pennsylvania and in most states in the United States, is you get engaged and you don't consummate, in other words, you don't get married, the ring goes back to the guy. unless it was for a birthday or Christmas or some anniversary, that's
6: what?
28: Considered a gift.
6: Gotcha.
28: Then
24: really?
28: Then the girl gets to keep it. But once you get married, it's the property of the woman. So she can sell it, do whatever, trade it in, do whatever she wants with it.
27: I mean, ethically, she shouldn't, though. She should give it back to the man, right?
23: I agree.
28: Well, I'm a man.
27: That was meant as a joke.
28: I can't answer. I would just ask, what have you guys done in the past? You know, I don't know exactly what the thing is. Like I said, I'm biased because I'm a guy, but I could tell you that very, very few women ever give it back, even if that is the protocol. And they're just so happy at that point to say, see you, bye. Now, we did make, when Tiger Woods had all those girls, we participated in a contest for the Tiger Woods girlfriend contest, and they made it with black diamonds. So we put a big black diamond in the middle of the ring, and that was what we used for that situation. And because everybody knew they weren't going to get a real ring, even though he indicated that maybe he would get engaged to some of these girls, but never did.
0: What other creative options have they done with so is the, let me back up here. The engagement ring is typically the larger one, right?
24: Yes,
28: exactly. Yeah, the wedding band is usually a solid band that goes all the way around that signifies that's actually the wedding ring. That's actually the important part.
24: But your lady doesn't have, her engagement ring is a band, right? She has she has like a double band situation, which is very unique and very cool.
28: But. Yes, you can have a you can have the engagement ring. You typically has a large center diamond, and then the wedding band can be with or without stones. It goes all the way around the finger, usually worn on the ring finger on your left hand because there's a vein that goes right from there to your heart.
24: Mm-hmm.
0: And that's that's the sort.
28: That's the significance.
24: You didn't know that?
0: No,
1: I didn't know engagement rings were bigger than wedding rings.
24: Yeah.
28: Oh yeah, yeah.
24: See, here's my engagement ring. And this is my wedding band.
1: It doesn't make any sense at all.
28: Oh, yeah.
0: It's a tradition, Josh.
2: Go, Josh, go.
1: Well, they messed it up from the get-go.
0: Christy, what did you make out of one of your rings?
24: One of the
0: she's cringing, okay, Stephen.
24: I was engaged and never got married, and that diamond I gave to my sister who put it in a pendant. One of the other diamonds I had reset into a different ring that I still have. I never really wear it. And then, let's see.
0: Yeah, sorry, Stephen. This may be a long show.
28: You want to consult your Lord.
24: One might have gotten turned in for a bigger one.
0: Okay.
2: Is that right?
0: No bad mojo there.
24: No.
0: Well, Stephen, thanks for your time. Now, the wedding season is up and running, I guess. Is this, obviously, you guys have a different, there's a seasonality to the jewelry business.
28: Oh, absolutely. But, you know, the trend is so popular now that people get engaged and married all year round. But spring and fall are the two most popular times to get engaged. Other than the actual engagement ring itself, Christmas and Valentine's Day are number one. But weddings, I should say, are spring and fall. That is the number one time. But we have weddings 12 months out of the year now. People are in love all the time.
24: Yeah.
28: Also, as you probably know, anytime you get a diamond, at least from us, it's always worth what you paid for it. So you can take it, trade it in, you know, towards a bigger or different diamond. So God forbid, if you did get a relationship that didn't work, much like Christy did, you can, you know, get it into something else. But I always suggest staying married. It's much less expensive.
24: That's good advice.
28: That is the better thing. And as Tom told me one time, you know, you can get the greatest hooker and a maid for so much less money than a kid. And, you know, it's, you know, you should really bypass that whole thing.
3: That's so true.
0: I think that's misquoting me.
28: Buy her a house and give her half your money.
2: wise words.
0: Stephen. Hey, thank you. Stephen Singer Jewelers. You'll find it at IHateStephenSinger.com.
24: Love you, Stephen.
0: Hey,
24: thank you.
0: Thank you so much.
28: You guys.
1: Take care, man.
0: Very funny.
28: Take care.
24: I think wearing a divorce ring on your middle finger is kind of a tacky thing to
0: do. I agree.
2: Gauche.
0: But I mean, this article is from the BBC.
24: Well, I know.
0: I'm just saying, some BBCs
1: cause divorces.
2: I've heard that.
1: Yeah.
2: Yeah. They don't know what's out there until they do.
0: You know, I'm with Josh, though. I think a lot of guys probably don't understand sort of the tradition and the protocol, and that the engagement ring is the big one.
24: Right.
0: And then the
24: wedding ring is a smaller band.
1: Hmm. Mm-hmm. No, yeah, I had no idea.
24: And then there's the anniversary band.
0: What? Wait, hang on. Stand back.
2: Yeah.
0: What?
24: Oh, yeah.
2: I think an argument can be made that you waited, you know, quite a while to get married, you know, to each his own, but maybe you might already be. Need an anniversary band, Tom.
24: Well, I don't. Yeah, like
0: when I got married, what was it, a couple months ago?
2: Yeah.
0: And Kelly and I have been together for 15 years, have two kids, you know, as my late mother would say, it's about time.
24: Mm-hmm.
0: We were on
2: the beach. Talk about closing the barn door.
0: We were on the beach and it was pouring rain. So when it came time for the ring exchange, they had to say to her, can you hold the umbrella? Because I had to get the ring out of my pocket, and oh, boy.
2: I will.
0: But getting married in the rain is cool because it's they say that you're tying the knot, and a wet knot is harder to untie.
24: Supposed to be good luck.
0: There you go. Yeah. Very good. Good luck.
1: That's what mothers tell their crying brides.
24: Yeah, exactly. When your wedding photos are ruined because so you're
1: saying get over it, you spoiled brat. They say no, this is good.
3: Women pray for a wet wedding, right?
0: I think it's
2: women pay for
0: a wet wedding. I think that we need to educate Josh. I think Josh is one of the things you've missed it. I know you've had a very fine education, and you've learned. But when this
2: prepare
0: is
2: prepare for the insult.
0: No. But there are certain things that Josh just doesn't know.
24: Yeah, like the engagement ring thing.
0: And I think a lot of guys don't know that.
2: Or change for a 20. There needs
0: to be.
2: Can't do it.
0: There needs to be a YouTube video on.
24: Oh, I'm sure there are
0: traditions on
24: videos.
1: I know a lot about relationships. I know very little about marriage. In terms of the ceremonies and traditions and
2: ever
1: stuff.
2: Gotten the definitive answer on that? Where did the 9 weeks of salary or 3 months of salary minus your car payment? That's how much the engagement ring.
1: That was one brand advertisement.
0: Yes. Yeah, I believe that's came from the hallowed halls of Madison Avenue.
2: But sure that did. Really caught on, though. Am I not right?
0: Oh, yeah.
2: Yes.
0: Sure did.
2: Yeah. Yes. Mm-hmm. What the hell? Who the hell's idea was that?
24: That was an advertising.
3: Was
24: campaign.
3: It 2 months' salary?
24: Yeah.
2: Oh, you're doing okay in your life? Well, here's gum. I'm going to hit you right in the balls.
3: I could never do that.
24: Man. 2 months' salary?
3: No.
24: You can't afford
3: like a
24: Cracker Jack
3: ring.
2: See that, kids? He was waiting. Yeah. Give it an air. Yeah. Give it an air.
0: Josh, yeah. I can say you're kind of, I know you're so sincere, and I love that about you, but you really don't know a lot of this stuff, and I think it's, I didn't know a lot of this stuff either.
1: No. I've talked some of this stuff with women I've had relationships. Sure. I remember one, this was early, I was in my, I don't know, mid-20s, and we were talking about getting serious, and she said that she always liked silver, and so she wanted just a silver band, and I said, oh, what about white gold? And she goes, well, white gold essentially looks like silver, so just give me silver, it's way cheaper. And I think my dad at the time goes, yeah, you need to marry her.
2: That's right.
3: He's not wrong.
24: Well, here's what I found out about white gold, because my wedding band's white gold. Apparently, white gold is just something they put over yellow gold because it's coming off.
1: Oh, really?
24: Yeah.
3: Is that true?
24: Yeah. See how it's like coming off?
3: Yeah, you're right.
24: Yeah. So it has to be recoated or something, I guess. I don't know.
0: I don't know either.
24: But
0: well,
24: your girlfriend pick out her ring or did you pick it out?
0: Come on.
3: Boy, that's a dumb question.
0: Do you know me at all?
1: What do most women want?
24: That's a good question.
1: I think it'd be I think it'd be great to go pick out the ring together. But
24: that's what a lot of people are doing now.
1: Okay.
0: Yeah, I would advise that certainly.
1: Mm.
0: Yeah.
24: Or you have a really
0: sure
24: great
0: get
24: friend of hers.
0: They want to get something they want.
1: Yeah. Let's get this right.
24: Well, some people will get just a regular prong setting with the size. Like if she says, "I want an emerald cut diamond," do you know what that means?
1: Yeah. No.
24: Okay.
0: Yeah, no.
1: But I know how to say that.
24: Okay. So you could get just an emerald cut diamond in a basic prong setting, and then when you give it to her, say, we can have this reset into anything you want. Mm. So all that right. way you well, get to we need surprise to, her.
1: It's amazing. Minute four is when the panic attack sets in. That's how long I can do any wedding talk.
0: Yeah, I can tell. Josh needs a shot.
3: What's the 14 carats thing? Is it always 14 carats?
24: Well, there you can get 18 karat gold. You get 24 karat gold.
3: I mean, it gets more expensive and more?
24: The gold type, yes.
3: What?
24: Yes.
3: I never knew that.
24: Yeah.
0: Pat, you've been married a couple of times, right?
3: Yeah, twice.
24: Did you buy rings?
3: I bought rings. I got her a beer tab thing I gave her.
1: Isn't that lovely?
24: Yeah.
3: Yes, I bought rings.
24: Did you pick them out or did she?
3: She did, yeah.
2: Okay. I know Pat, though, I don't... How do you conduct commerce?
24: I don't.
2: Yeah, and you wear it like a badge and you...
0: Pat, if you get married again, you've got that buddy that has the pawn shop. But they're loaded with them.
3: You know they are. They have a lot of them there.
24: Yeah, that's sad.
0: They don't have to know. Right?
24: Pat? Well.
3: They find out.
1: Would a woman like a $60 ring and then the rest in cash and she can do whatever she wants with it?
24: Marry her.
1: If she says that?
0: Okay. Thank you very much.
2: I think you try to stay away from the term rest in cash.

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3: Hi, hello, and welcome to the Mr. Obvious Show. I am your host, Mr. Obvious. Let's go to the phones. Hello, this is the Mr. Obvious Show.
4: Hello, is this Mr. Obvious?
3: Speaking.
4: Hey, Mr. Obvious, a long-time listener, first-time caller.
3: You sound familiar.
4: Nope, that wasn't me.
3: Oh, my mistake. Go ahead, caller.
4: Thanks, Mr. Obvious. Hey, look, I don't want to sound like a Nebuchadnezzar Scrooge or nothing, but can you believe how long people leave their Christmas lights up after the holidays? Everybody in my neighborhood has their lights still on and their trees and their houses, and I just think it's tacky.
3: Well, caller, many people really enjoy the holiday season and like to see the pretty lights. My neighbors take several hours to decorate their houses. It's not an easy task, caller, to put up the lights, and no easier to take them down right away. I know my family enjoys the season, and I like to leave my lights up and on at night for everyone to enjoy. I don't see anything wrong with that.
4: Well, I see your point, but it's just I'm concerned about all the wild animals around my house. I'm worried about all the deer in the neighborhood.
3: Oh, so you live in a heavily wooded area with lots of deer?
4: No, Mr. Obvious. I live in a subdivision, just, small trees and that kind of thing. It's not the place where you'd normally see deer.
3: So why are you concerned about deer?
4: Well, it's the darndest thing. I think the deer must be getting hungry, and they came into my neighbor's yard to eat his grass and shrubs or something, because the other night I noticed one of them in his yard, and that's the craziest thing, Mr. Obvious. I think they started eating his shrubs, and they got tangled up in his Christmas lights. And it must have scared them, and, they froze up.
3: So they're kind of like the old saying, deer in the headlights.
4: No, not headlights. Do we have a bad connection, Mr. Obvious? Hello, hello. No, Christmas lights, Mr. Obvious, Christmas lights.
3: The deer seem to be frozen in fear?
4: Yeah, Mr. Obvious, my dog barks at them, and they don't move. Matter of fact, they're in that same spot every night. And deer must not be very smart. You'd think they'd learn. You get tangled up in Christmas lights once or twice. You ought to stay away from there,
3: Caller?
4: Yeah, Mr. Obvious.
3: Have these scared deer been standing there very long?
4: Oh, gosh, yeah. I'd say at least a month or so. Gosh, poor little critters.
3: Same position, haven't moved a muscle.
4: No, they're probably just terrified, aren't they? Probably doing their best to play possum.
3: Caller, they aren't playing possum. Mm-hmm. These aren't real deer you're looking at. They're not alive. They simply resemble a deer.
4: You mean they're not alive? They died standing there? Oh, that's awful, Mr. Obvious.
3: No, caller. They never were alive. They're crafted out of plaster or plastic or cement. They're simply lawn art to make the area look more rural, peaceful, quaint, festive.
4: A cement deer.
3: That's right.
4: I never made a connection. Uh-huh. What do they think of next? Gee, Mr. Obvious, you're a lifesaver.
3: You're welcome, caller.
4: Oh, hey, before I go, one more thing. Do you have the number for Child Protection Services?
3: Goodness, caller. I can find it for you. Is there a problem?
4: Yeah, I think my neighbor isn't taking real good care of his boys. He's got him standing out there in the yard holding up this lantern all day and all night long. That ain't right.
3: Caller.
4: I mean, it is cold out there, right? I swear that kid looks like he's frozen solid. Mm-hmm. And boy, he sure takes his job seriously. Yeah, I wave at him every day on my way home from work. He won't even look at me. He does a better job than one of them soldiers in the red suits and funny hats down there at Birmingham Palace in London.
3: Buckingham.
4: You can't say that on the radio, Mr. Hobbit.
3: It's the name of the palace, caller. It's not a neighbor boy standing around holding a lantern. It's another lawn sculpture. I bet he's dressed like a horse jockey.
4: Oh, you seen him out there, too? Poor old feller. Scared to put down that lamp, ain't he?
3: You know what, caller? I think I'd have a better conversation talking to him than you. Why don't you go out there and put him on the phone?
4: Hey, yeah, that's a good idea. I bet he has seen some things out there all day long. It's a pretty busy street.
3: Goodbye, caller.
4: Alrighty.
3: Thanks for listening. This has been the Mr. Obvious Show. 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
5: How sad.
6: There's Josh Arnold.
7: I learned something at the mall over the weekend. We'll talk about it.
6: All right, sir.
8: They're still open.
6: There's Ace Cosby. Yes, if you steal something, they are going to take you away. There's Jeff Oskey.
9: Hey, man.
6: I never stole anything from a mall. I stole something from a G.C. Murphy, a five and dime
8: Ben
6: store.
8: Franklin for me.
6: No kidding?
10: Pomeroy's for me.
6: What'd you steal?
8: Lip gloss.
6: Lip gloss?
8: Oh, come on.
6: All right.
8: It's like a rite of passage for a 12-year-old girl.
6: I stole a Goodbye Yellow Brick Road by Elton John.
7: Oh, wow. Ew.
6: Shoved it down my pants.
8: A lot easier to steal lip gloss.
6: Oh, yeah.
10: And you got caught, right?
6: Sunglasses. For that one, I got caught.
8: I didn't get caught.
6: But no. I had quite the history of, I'll just take that. Anyway, what'd you learn at the mall, Josh?
7: I went to St. Louis for one of my niece's birthdays.
6: Okay.
7: And I took two of my nieces to the mall for their birthday. So, because my one niece, her birthday was in May, but she's been having a crazy busy summer, haven't seen her.
6: Right.
7: And then the other niece, it's her birthday now. And so I said, hey, I'm taking you guys shopping. You each get $50 to spend wherever, and we'll go to lunch, whatever.
6: Right.
7: So it's fun. And they wanted to go to the mall.
8: Mm-hmm.
7: And I was like, really? This is the liveliest mall I've been to in over 10 years.
8: That's exciting to hear.
7: Not one barren store.
6: Wow.
8: Great.
7: It was packed and everything. So it felt like the old days.
6: Oh, yeah.
7: And we were walking around going into the stores they wanted and everything. And I said, I saw Spencer's.
8: Ah.
7: I go, oh, my. I got to go into Spencer's.
6: Oh, yeah.
7: And my niece, the older niece, she's 14.
6: Mm-hmm.
7: She goes, we're not going into Spencer's. I go, why? That used to be my favorite store. When I would go to the mall, I always had to go into Spencer's.
6: Yeah.
7: And she goes, weird things happen there. And I go, what do you mean weird things? I go, just because it's a little gothy and there's like horror things and mm-hmm. all the
6: black.
7: And she
6: lies.
7: Goes, no, in the back, there are weird things.
9: Yeah.
7: And I go, oh, like, do you know people who work there or whatever? Do weird things happen? I thought she meant in the back.
6: Right, right.
8: Right.
7: And she goes, no, just weird. There are weird things in the back. And I go, whatever. Come on. We're going into Spencer's. My other niece just turned 10.
9: Oh.
7: And so we're in there. I go, look at this. And I go, there's a Chucky shirt. I go, oh, man, they have a.
6: You're
7: a,
6: having a great
7: a
6: time.
7: A Pennywise blanket or whatever.
8: They have a black light in there. Oh, my gosh. Right, that was the best. Right.
7: And all of a sudden I turn and I can see all the way in the back of the store and very visibly. I mean, it's unbelievable.
9: Yeah.
7: The brightest neon dildos and vibrators you've ever seen.
9: Oh, yeah.
8: What?
7: Massive.
6: Yeah. Oh, my God.
8: Spencer's.
7: Yes.
8: That's a hell of a gift.
7: Massive collection.
9: Huh. Yes.
7: I mean, it's just right there. And it was in the back, but I mean, not hidden. You can stand in the front
9: There's
7: of the store.
9: There's no curtain.
7: Right. Yeah. You can stand in the front of the store and see the wall.
8: Oh,
7: of,
8: that's what she was talking
6: my,
8: about.
6: And that's not my Spencer gifts when I was a kid.
8: That's
6: I
8: looked where at the posters
7: I go,
8: used to be.
7: Yeah. Exactly.
9: Yeah.
7: And I go, oh, you meant weird things. And she goes, yeah. And the youngest niece started going, and I go, let's go to the next store. And she looked at me like, you idiot. I tried to explain to her, I go, hey, Spencer's didn't always have that.
8: No.
7: But how deep in a conversation about dildos and vibrators do you want to get with your 14-year-old niece?
6: Yeah.
7: So I just went, you know, those are new. Those weren't in there when I would go into Spencer's.
8: No, that's where the posters were. That was the best part.
7: Yeah, exactly.
10: There was a bad meeting and somebody said, we're adding dildos. What?
6: We got to double our bottom line. And my God.
8: So, not enough people buying posters, I guess.
10: Apparently not.
7: No, yeah, they're supplementing with that. So I didn't know.
6: Well, kudos to the 14-year-old for, she tried to tell you. Look.
7: Yeah, she sure did. Yeah, and I mean, and of course she's just going to say weird stuff. What's she going to tell me?
9: Yeah.
7: You can't go back there. They're
6: tying dildos.
10: But in a family mall, I'm surprised they're getting away with it.
7: I was a little surprised too, and I'm not a prude, but I was like, hey, this is right next to the Squishies
8: yeah.
7: store.
10: That's the Orange Julius.
7: Yeah.
6: Well, the Build-A-Bear wasn't next door, was it?
7: Oh, no, I mean,
6: yeah,
7: same building.
6: Right.
7: I did get a Jamba Juice for the first time.
8: Did you?
7: Yeah. Oh. That's a delicious thing.
8: Oh, yeah.
6: You remember the flavor?
7: I got the acai superfoods berry.
10: That is good.
7: 600 calorie deal.
6: Any residual effects from that?
7: None that I noticed.
6: Well, that's good.
7: But we had a great time. They got and they got a few things at the mall, but then they wanted to go to Ross.
8: So dress for less.
7: Yeah, and that's where they really went nuts.
8: Yeah, because you can dress for less at Ross.
7: Yes. Oh yeah. So
6: how much you end up? None of my business.
7: They each got $50.
6: They
7: worth.
6: Had, yeah. They
7: and had, Eden didn't quite hit her 50, so I had to give her 11 in cash.
6: What? Is that that's right? Great.
7: She only spent 39, so she gets 11 in cash.
8: I'm shocked she was able to buy anything for $50.
6: You know what?
7: Yeah, she. What did she good get? A shirt her. And a purse. And
6: I got a feeling Eden's going to be a CEO someday.
8: Yeah.
9: Do you remember on the Wheel of Fortune they used to have
6: the price of everything.
9: The price? No, they had that price thing afterwards, and would be like, "I'll take the ceramic dogs.
7: Yeah,
9: I'll take the ski trip, and I'll take the rest on a gift certificate."
7: The camera would pan what looked like a cluttered living room.
9: Oh yes, I love that.
7: Yeah,
9: and they took that away, but I always loved the person. I'll take the rest on a gift certificate.
7: That's
9: niece reminded me of. I'll take the mini skirt, the Skittles, and I'll take the rest on a gift certificate, Uncle Josh.
6: And I don't know where they got those items, but the ceramic dog was always like $1,300.
7: Yes.
6: Yeah.
7: Like some odd.
8: I'll tell you what's not a good time. When I was in the lovely town of Portsmouth, New Hampshire.
6: Okay.
8: You've heard hit a certain age when the booze cruise is not the good time anymore.
7: Mm.
8: I took a sunset cruise on just a regular, on a boat, you know, a nice boat. They had a band, not thinking that there would be probably 6 bachelorette parties.
7: So it was not marketed as a booze cruise per se.
8: Well, I don't know because I didn't buy the tickets.
7: All right.
8: A friend of ours did. So we had a group of people going. I assumed it was, you know, a nice cruise around the harbor or whatever. And,
9: with a glass of wine.
8: Yes.
6: Yeah.
8: Not even, I didn't even have that. But man, did it turn into.
6: There were six bachelorette
8: parties? At least 6. I have never seen so many scantily clad women.
6: Oh, yeah.
9: Did you get pictures?
8: I did not.
9: Oh.
8: But here's the other thing. They're all from that area.
7: Hmm.
8: They know they're going to be out on a boat. And they know when the sun goes down, it's going to be what? Cold.
6: Yeah. Really cold.
7: Oh, that's never bothered windy. Girls ever.
8: No. Oh, my God. Well, these girls were all huddled in one. At one point, they kind of were all huddled in one area because they were freezing.
6: Well, actually, when the sun goes down, that's when girls go wild.
8: Oh, they were going wild.
6: Yeah.
7: But I remember being in the dead of winter in line outside of a club, and girls were just no coats, nothing.
8: You'd be like, are you crazy? The mom in me was just. I was so upset.
10: A lot of belly button rings and bare midriffs, all
8: man,
10: that kind of stuff.
8: It was unbelievable. Yeah, you would have loved it.
10: I love
8: it. You would have loved it.
10: Yeah, so horny.
6: He's horny right now.
7: Well, I think we have Spencer's at our mall.
8: Oh, there was pole dancing.
7: What?
8: They were having a great
10: on a boat?
8: Time. Well, not official pole dancing, but there was a pole.
10: Oh.
8: And they were spinning around.
10: There was a mast.
6: The boat did go out, though, right?
8: Yeah, it went out.
6: Oh, okay.
8: For 3.5 hours, it went out.
10: You couldn't relax at all.
6: Yeah. Aren't you watching your clock at a certain point?
8: Yes.
6: Like a half hour out? How long is this going to be?
8: It was 10 o'clock when we finally got back.
6: Oh my gosh.
8: Oh,
6: thank you.
9: Up at our lake house, they have a river cruise that goes out for 3 hours, and they have a band and whatever. And we made the mistake. 3 hours is a long time on a little boat.
8: Yep.
9: And it actually passed by our house, and I wanted to dive off the side. That's how bad it was. I was like, well, I get arrested if I just dive off of this piece of crap. The band on our thing was called Group Therapy.
6: Oh.
9: And all I could imagine was those 4 middle-aged men in that garage coming up with, you know what? This is kind of like group therapy for all of us. You know what? That's what we should name the band.
6: Group Therapy.
9: Oh, yeah. Dude.
6: Oh, high five.
9: Fear me.
8: I was trying to remember the name of the band. It was something very similar to that.
10: What kind of songs?
8: Oh, all the classics.
6: Yacht Rock?
8: They had a big wheel that they would spin, and then when it would land on the song, they would play that song.
6: Oh, well, that's fun.
10: Like Wagon Wheel and...
8: No Wagon Wheel. It was all Prince. It was all 80s dance music. Okay. Oh, yeah, they knew their audience.
6: Look what time it is, kids. That's right, if I get my mouse to work.
11: Stupid World Record.
6: A woman has achieved the Guinness World Record for the most sharks tattooed on the body.
7: Oh, yeah. We saw the picture of her.
8: Oh,
7: pretty
8: we did?
7: Nice.
8: Oh, I'm sorry. I didn't know you had already done this.
6: This
8: story.
6: Is ideal for Shark Week.
7: Absolutely.
8: Yeah, I'm glad we're redoing it. Yeah.
6: Shark biologist Emily Morrison currently has 106 tattoos devoted to the marine animals on her body, and all a total of 71 different species are shown on her body, as well as 13 fossilized shark teeth and one fresh shark tooth.
7: They look pretty cool.
6: She gets new ink whenever she interacts with a new shark tooth or species. She started getting them around the same time. Oh, there's a comma. She started getting them around the same time period that she began working with the animals professionally back in 1999. She was only 19. She intends to continue to keep adding to her collection until she has each of the 58 shark families tattooed. I had no idea there were that many. There's 7 left until she reaches her goal.
7: Oh, only 7 left.
6: 7 left.
7: All right.
6: For the part 2.
11: Stupid World Record.
7: We learned nothing from the first Valiant Blast.
6: Nothing at all. A Polish man has broken the Guinness World Record for the longest time spent in direct full body contact with snow.
7: Is that right?
8: Oh.
6: This is a category. 41-year-old Damien Kaspischik.
7: It's all for you, Damien.
6: Fully immersed himself in snow for 2 hours, 12 minutes, and 12 seconds to claim the male title. Yes, that's right. He was fully immersed in snow for over 12 minutes.
7: Man.
6: Direct full body contact with snow. Frostbite waiting to happen, right?
7: Yeah, how does that not happen?
6: My gosh. Ugh. That'd be awful.
7: Was he nude?
6: He would have to be.
10: Oh, yeah.
7: Man.
6: Full body contact.
7: Oh, look at him.
10: He looks ridiculous.
8: Oh,
7: well, you can see his head.
8: Come on.
6: Well, his head's not in there.
7: So full body. I guess they're not counting the head as the body.
6: Yeah. It'd be funny if he was on his back with that mound of snow there.
10: did you say 12 minutes?
6: But he's 12 minutes.
10: 12 minutes. Yeah.
7: It would look sort of phallic a bit.
6: Yeah, phallic. Mm-hmm.
7: As though we were popping a tent under a blanket.
6: That's right. Under a snowbank.
7: Look at him.
10: Look at that guy.
8: Look at
7: where do you think he goes? His eyes aren't... He's somewhere else. Yeah. Like, he's not necessary.
6: That is
8: just holding your neck up like that would hurt.
7: Look at his buddies.
8: Yeah.
6: That's not a haircut I'd like.
8: No.
10: Oh, well.
6: Time to go over to the news desk, and the one, the only, Christy Lee. Hello, Christy.
8: Hi. A man is recovering after getting impaled by his own trekking pole and then hiking down to safety.
6: Now, a trekking pole, do you carry it with you?
8: To help you stabilize when you're hiking.
6: Steady you or poke at something?
8: David Zafaldi was ascending Granite Peak with two friends. When at over 10 miles in, he slipped on rocks and one of his trekking poles pierced his side.
6: Oh.
8: Well,
6: you'll have that.
7: Oh, yeah.
8: A wound care nurse told KTMF that his medical training immediately took over. The trio decided to hike back with the pole still lodged in Mr. Zafaldi's body.
6: Ah.
8: After about 6.5 hours, the group reached the trailhead and Mr. Zafaldi was taken to Intermountain Health in Billings, where doctors were able to remove the trekking pole.
6: He put 6.5 hours it was stuck in him.
8: Had to walk. Yeah. The group had reached about 11,800 feet when the accident occurred. The tallest mountain that they were on, the Granite Peak, is about 12,799 feet. So they didn't quite make it to the top.
7: No, because old Clumso had to spear himself.
6: I've never seen somebody so stupid and clumsy. You poke yourself with your own
8: trekking pole.
7: Somebody in that group went, do we all have to go back?
6: Yeah.
7: I mean, we're pretty close to the top. Can I at least go get a picture for everybody?
6: It's a beautiful day.
7: Yeah.
6: This guy's ruined it.
7: Dang it.
8: Yeah, it's
6: just another reason. I don't walk anywhere.
7: You know, I told you not to bring him.
6: I know. He's dead weight is what he is. Have you gone on a hike requiring a trekking pole?
8: No.
6: Yeah, I don't have one either.
8: Yeah, I got to start walking more.
7: Josh, if so, I'm not calling it a trekking pole. That's my walking stick.
8: Okay. Yeah.
6: Yeah, you need a, well, trekking, you look like a trekking pole guy.
8: Usually people use two trekking poles when they're walking.
6: Two?
8: Really? Oh, yeah. Yeah. Have you not seen that?
10: It's not a good look.
6: If I had a

0: trekking pole, I could not resist the temptation of poking at a snake or something with my pole.
1: Yeah.
0: You'd stick it into holes and stuff, wouldn't you?
2: Oh, really?
1: Oh, yeah. Swinging at a beehive?
0: Yeah, see what's going on.
2: You're an instigator.
1: Swinging at a beehive.
0: I'm an agitator.
1: You think there are bees up in there? Bang, bang, bang. Yep.
0: Yep, there are. Uh-oh.
1: Sorry, guys.
2: You're nature's bully.
0: I am. I might be. Yeah, yes. I like that.
2: Japanese authorities have arrested a man, this is for you, Beth, for allegedly exposing neighbors to 7 years of loud electric guitar music.
0: Uh-huh. Huh? 7 years.
2: And radio noise, but a lot of the guitars.
0: You know the radio noise. We got good morning. How's everybody?
2: Police in Kyoto said the unemployed 61-year-old placed a radio by a window and played radio broadcasts at a loud volume 24 hours a day, every day, from 2019 to 2026, and would join in with the electric guitar early morning until evening. The endless noise caused four nearby residents to develop symptoms, including insomnia, depression, and tinnitus.
3: Oh.
4: How the hell, why would they put up with it for so long?
2: Right?
3: Like, I'd give it like 6 hours, and I would be beating him to death.
0: Yeah. So 7 years?
2: 7 years of it.
0: That was before the pandemic.
1: Of course they were depressed.
2: After being repeatedly warned, he was finally arrested on suspicion of inflicting injury. Well, the police did searched his home and other places of employment, found over 40 electric guitars.
1: Oh, sure.
0: All good. Right, I've been doing this for 6 years, and we're starting the seventh year today, and here's Billy Ocean. Yeah. All right, everybody, sing along if you know it. It's a my time. 7 years.
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4: How did you know?
0: There he is.
4: Now,
0: speaking of bushy facial hair.
4: Wait a second. There had been a promise earlier this week that Mr. Jeff Oskey.
0: A promise. Here we go with the mutated things he hears.
4: Was going to shave his beard this week. Now, Jeff has a very, very bushy, thick beard. Goes down to the his chest. It's huge. It's like Santa Claus as a middle-aged man. But what happened to you? I thought you ordered the trimmer and you were going to use it. What happened?
1: I got the trimmer, and then I remembered that I have a show tomorrow night with Willie, and all of my comedy comes from my facial hair. So
4: yes.
1: I didn't want to get rid of
4: Samson type thing.
2: Right.
4: Oh.
1: Yeah. So. And you were talking to Friday, and I'm not making this up. I am no longer friends with a guy because he asked me if I wanted to go get Froyo.
4: Oh, really?
0: All right. It's kind of along the same lines.
1: I'm like, yeah. We're okay. No longer friends.
4: What's the best Friday song?
3: I like Friday I'm in Love by The Cure.
2: Yeah, that's good.
4: I think Friday on My Mind.
0: What about Thank God It's Friday? That one?
3: I don't think I know either of those.
0: The movie?
4: Oh, you know Friday on My Mind.
3: I do? I know Georgia on My
0: Friday
3: Mind.
2: I know Jeff's on
4: the topic's not on my mind. The topic is Friday.
3: What?
0: It's one of those 60s clang songs that he likes. You okay. Know? Clang, clang, clang, clang, and aggressive vocals.
3: I like jokes about news. Well, then you're in the wrong place.
0: Oh!
26: He's Jeff
27: Oskey.
26: He's on the Bob and Tom Show every
27: week, usually Fridays.
1: I'm Jeff Oskey. We give you a lot of the news. We don't give you all the news, so I'm here to give you the news that we failed to mention. An artist in New York is taking garbage from around the city, encasing it in epoxy cubes, and selling it as art to the public.
4: Mm.
1: What you failed to mention, the artwork is so authentic that each cube is certified to be at least 32% rat droppings.
2: Oh!
4: Mm. Love
0: all right.
2: That's yucky.
1: We learned this week that Chick hates raspberries.
0: Yes. Yes. Absolutely true.
1: Yeah, and what you failed to mention, while writing this joke, I learned that for 52 years, I've been spelling raspberries wrong.
0: Yes.
1: So now I, too, hate raspberries.
0: Where did that P come from?
4: Yeah, what is that P doing in there?
1: Yeah, get out of here. The World Santa Claus Congress was held in Denmark this past weekend. What you failed to mention, how disappointing to be a child in Denmark that week. Yeah. Hey, look, Mom, there's Santa with a hooker. Oh, and you guys were just talking about this. In Indiana, an exotic animal show had the alligator that escaped 2 weeks ago returned to him this week.
4: Cool.
1: The owner, Mark Colhorse, said that over the years, he's had emus, pot-bellied pigs, tortoises, and a peacock.

0: I mean, what else are we doing over here?
1: Yeah, what are you doing?
0: Do you want to talk about the ugly Wilson brother? I mean, what are we doing today?
2: Oh, that's great. No, that's a good one.
1: Yeah. You hear him chuckling after all that and go, that's great.
0: That's great, yeah.
2: No, that's a great. I think you got your Cooper Manning and you got your George. They're exactly in the same class. You nailed it.
0: No, it's awesome.
3: Hey, do you want coleslaw on your pulled pork sandwich?
0: You know what, man? I didn't want to, and I can't. It's a boring answer. I just got into it, and I'm so thrilled to tell you that yes, I do. Yeah. A fun little tangy treat.
3: I also like what it does to the bun.
0: It's nice. Yeah. And I know what you're thinking. When I go to Raising Cane's, I'm also getting the coleslaw, buddy. I used to get rid of it and go double toast, and now I get double toast and the slaw.
4: Yeah.
0: I turned 30. I'm getting so boring, you wouldn't believe it.
3: That's no, great. I think that's exciting.
0: I'm buying hats from every restaurant I go to. I go, God, I got to get the hat from that place. Don't know why.
2: Do you collect matches from places?
0: I do.
4: Oh, my dad has my whole life. He has huge boxes of matchbooks.
3: Oh, he doesn't have like the big glass vase, the clear full of matchbooks?
2: Does he still have them?
4: Yeah.
1: Please tell me they're wrapped in asbestos.
2: You can sell those for big money on eBay.
4: Oh, really? Okay. I'll let him know. I didn't know that.
2: I know someone would buy them from you.
4: Oh, okay.
2: Okay, I just
3: he
2: found this.
3: He doesn't know anybody.
0: He doesn't know anybody.
2: Oh, no, I do.
4: Okay.
2: I just found this story that Jeff just referenced. The man was in China, had a dead fish in his rectum. He underwent a series of CT and X-ray scans revealing the fish inside his body. By the way, the fish is a Mozambique tilapia. Health workers.
3: Well, it is a bottom feeder.
1: Oh!
2: He told health workers he had an intense abdominal pain. When the nurse questioned him as to how the fish ended up in his rectum, he said he accidentally sat on it.
3: Oh, my gosh.
2: The nurse replied, "Do you think I'm an idiot?"
3: Right.
2: It says, this is Metro UK. At first, medics tried to remove the fish with an endoscopy, but found it was too large.
3: Wouldn't you come up with a water-related lie?
0: Yeah.
3: Like anything. It was a cannonball gone wrong?
4: Right.
2: They had to open his abdomen up because the animal's spiny fins had caused ruptured in his large intestines.
1: Ooh. Ah, the spiny fins.
2: Wow. Mm.
1: Go eel next time.
2: It could have been worse. It was a tilapia. Could have been a swordfish.
4: Yeah.
1: You think in this area of insertion, aren't eels the workhorse of the industry? Wouldn't you think they'd be the most popular insertable?
3: Probably.
1: Yeah.
3: It seems like it would naturally sort of.
1: And plus, you got a little electricity jolt there.
2: Yes. Don't a fish's, what's that called? The dorsal fin?
3: Right.
2: Mm-hmm. Isn't that like those things you hold shelves up with? You know, when you put those.
3: Oh, drywall.
2: Those
3: anchors?
2: Drywall yeah. Anchors.
3: Like so hauling in, that would push that dorsal fin back so you're not going to feel the spine.
2: You can't pull them back out, right?
1: Right.
0: And I imagine he'd want to, maybe the fish is frozen, so that way you can still kind of deal with it.
3: Yeah, not too floppy. And
0: but then once it goes in, then it's going to come up to temp, and then those spiny, yeah, oof.
2: You give that a lot of thought. So this guy's got to catch the fish.
0: You know, if you're making a cheesesteak at home, you want to put it in the freezer for 10 minutes so it's easier to cut the meat. Right.
2: It's not going to be time for butt fun till this thing freezes.
4: Right.
1: It's time
0: so
1: for
0: close.
1: Butt fun.
0: It was so close.
1: Who wants to have butt fun?
3: My heart leapt into my skull.
1: You know that I did not think you were going to say fun.
2: That's one of my favorite Henry Lee Summer songs.
3: Who would use
2: time
3: a
2: for
3: fish?
2: Butt fun?
4: I don't know.
0: It's because you got tired of the other stuff you were putting back there. You know, you can only put so much stuff until you got to up it to the fish.
2: Yeah. I think it's a situation is what's around.
1: It's like anything.
4: Right.
2: At any given moment.
4: Yeah.
2: Any given
3: he
2: moment.
3: Was alone on a boat.
0: Ran out of eggs.
2: Yeah. Who knows where? Yeah. I think that's what it is. Well,
4: yeah.
2: I'm bored. I can do it. It's my favorite thing. What can I fit in there?
0: It's my favorite thing.
2: Like I said, it could have been worse. It could have been a swordfish. That would have been really.
3: Oh,
2: probably couldn't get the whole thing in.
3: No.
2: Unless it was a baby one. But they got it out. I bet getting that hook out was rough.
3: Yeah. That's bad.
2: Those also are kind of one way, aren't they?
1: So this is yet another segment. We're not going to tell everyone what our wallpaper is on our iPhones. Is that right?
4: Why are you so excited?
1: Well, I'm so excited.
2: we're going to do that next, my friend.
1: Okay.
2: Very nice happy to do that.
1: All right. Go ahead.
3: Mine, coincidentally, is a guy with a fish in his eyes.
1: I did not
3: So it does tie together.
1: Yeah, okay.

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1: Hey, this is Mike Birbiglia, and you're listening to the Bob and Tom Show. It's exciting.
2: Hello, hello, hello.
20: I may be in and out of the room today.
2: Aloha. Hello. Oh, more Midwest funk?
1: Do you have some salad?
20: No, a truck stop burrito.
2: Is that true?
20: Yes.
1: Why are you at a truck stop?
2: You know what? You're going to get a lot.
20: I'm sorry.
2: You're going to get a lot of pushback.
20: A food truck burrito. Forgive me.
1: Sorry. I was going to say, wait.
20: I can't think. I'm concentrating on my sphincter right now.
2: Okay.
1: Well, wish I had that problem. Where'd you eat? I need to go there.
2: Remember? Chrissy's all backed up.
1: Well, I'm on the other side of that coin.
20: You and I need to combine sphincters. Wait a minute.
1: That'd be interesting.
2: Object matrimony.
20: Honest to God, I was out for a walk with Kelly and the dogs last night.
2: Grabbed a taco.
20: And there was some thunder, and she looked at me and she went, "Is that your stomach?" That's how this feels.
1: Oh, sorry.
20: Yeah.
2: You know, this is all anecdotal research. Me, personally, I'm hearing out of you. Yeah. You seem to make a lot of noise, and there are people there that want it quiet.
21: You're breathing, you're chewing.
2: The breathing, the chewing the gum, the shaking the ice, and now your stomach's making noise.
20: Well, the bigger problem is this.
2: Okay.
20: Kelly is a soft talker. This is my wife.
1: Yes.
20: Soft talker. Mm-hmm. I am half deaf.
1: Mm-hmm.
2: No. Don't cut yourself short.
21: That's a marriage maiden.
2: You're all deaf.
20: Yeah,
2: you're just like me, all deaf.
20: It's a result of wearing headphones at work for 45 years, whatever it is. So I'll say it again. Mm-hmm. But the problem is she will not meet me halfway. So she talks at a 3. I need her to talk at about a 7. But if I say it again, she comes back at a 15.
1: Oh, I see what you're saying. Yeah.
20: So, yeah.
21: That's love for you.
20: Yeah.
2: 15 never helped anybody.
20: Yeah, I'm sorry. What'd you say? I said, okay.
22: I'm with Jake on this. This is funny.
20: Yeah. Oh, no. No, if you're...
2: Yeah.
20: It's not funny.
21: It's pretty funny.
20: And then I mentioned this before. And I think we have other people who have this. I know Oskay is deaf in one ear.
1: Mm-hmm. Yes.
2: I forget which one.
20: But my right ear, for whatever reason, is slightly better than my left ear.
2: Sure.
1: Mm-hmm.
20: But I always sleep on the right side of the bed from the perspective of lying down. You following me here?
1: Sure.
20: So,
2: and why would you have any other different perspective?
20: So I'm sleeping stage right, if you will. I'll put it in terms you can understand, Josh. So I'm sleeping stage right.
2: So I'm standing at the foot of the bed, and I'm looking at the bed. Which side are you on?
20: I'm on the left.
2: You're on the left.
22: Okay. I'll put this in terms you can understand. Hurry it up.
20: So my point being, if we're on our backs,
2: right,
20: and it comes time to go to sleep.
2: You're at a deficit already.
20: Yes, so then I've got to kind of flop over.
2: Right.
20: Which one might think would lead to a little amorous,
21: yeah, sure,
20: you know,
2: a little get going,
20: a little horizontal,
21: the beast with two backs,
2: a little something for the effort.
22: That's right,
20: a little horizontal jujitsu,
22: some
20: if
22: risky
20: you will.
22: Business,
20: wrestling, judo, whatever. But that's irritating.
21: To her?
1: It's irritating to her.
20: Well, yes, my presence is irritating. No, but to roll over, I'm sorry, what'd you say? Then I have to roll over like this.
2: You know what? You might be onto something. I thought it was just the noises you make. It might be you.
20: Yes, I think that's perfectly possible.
2: Yeah.
20: Yeah, what I wear, say, think, do.
1: Just like a match made in heaven to me.
2: I always like to reverse these situations. Let's say that she had trouble hearing and you...
20: I have said that so many times.
2: You would probably you would meet her more than half.
22: I think so too. He would be accommodating.
2: Absolutely.
21: Absolutely.
20: It's the irritation factor of having to say something twice for her.
2: Sure. Right.
20: But then I get the one. Ever get this one? Oh, I was just talking to. I'll say, what'd you say? Oh, I was just talking to myself.
1: Yeah.
20: Okay. So how the F am I supposed to know that?
21: Yeah.
20: So, there's, in any event, the rumbling
2: you may
20: hear in the air is my belly.
2: You should start like a product. You know, I have a hamburger helper. Maybe you should have a fight helper and whatever you start going, man, you can add and there'll be an argument. There, boom.
20: That really isn't an argument.
22: Was the burrito worth it?
20: You know something? It was.
2: Yeah. Okay, yeah, there sometimes it is.
3: Yep. There you go.
20: It was great.
2: I've had a truck stop burrito that's not bad. So,
22: sure. Yeah, we were just shocked to hear that.
20: Yeah.
3: Yeah.
20: Oh, sorry, and I meant to say a food truck.
22: But, sure, yeah.
20: But yeah, no, it was amazing. The tortilla was, I think, pan-fried after the...
3: Oh, yeah.
20: So it was sort of a crispy...
2: Flour?
20: Soft tortilla. Does that make sense?
3: Yes, wonderful. Of course, yeah. Right?
20: Meeting the two tortilla worlds halfway. Yeah.
2: Flour or corn tortilla?
20: Flour. Yeah.
2: Excellent.
20: And it was a big one, and I don't really eat all that much food, especially at lunch. Usually just have a salad, and I ate the whole thing.
2: Wow.
20: It was just so good.
3: What'd you have on there? Beans, meat, what'd you got?
20: I don't know. I didn't know. The girls got it for me. I don't know what was there.
21: When did the trouble start?
20: Chicken, what do you got? About 2 hours after.
21: Oh.
2: Wait a minute. They ordered you food, and then not that much
3: didn't
2: later,
3: tell you, what was
2: you
3: in
2: got
3: it?
2: A little sick?
20: Yes.
2: Maybe it's me watching Dateline too much, but...
20: Yeah. Now, there has been an omission, I will say that.
21: What?
2: You have had a clearing of the law.
20: Yeah.
2: Okay.
20: Yes, and it was of two worlds. I'm not going to get into any details.
3: Okay, good.
2: Semi-solid.
20: No, there was. Oh. I will just leave it at that.
2: Okay.
20: However, I'm hoping that there's a second stage, if you will, because the term launch is in order.
2: Now,
20: and
2: on the
20: now,
2: other,
20: Christy,
22: I'm going to guess you're about a type six on the Bristol scale.
20: Yeah.
2: Uh-huh. On the other side of the coin, if you flipped where we are, Christy, day
3: still
2: three?
3: Nothing.
2: Day three, day four? Still
21: that's not nothing. Good. That's not good.
3: Yeah. Did the Dokalax or whatever it's called. Yeah. Dukalax. Nothing.
22: It should be called Dukalax.
21: Yeah. Dukalax.
20: Oh, yes, yes.
3: Yes.
20: If you tried a...
2: Duke.
20: I remember at
3: those
20: one point.
3: Those soft chews taste terrible. What?
20: At one point post surgery, this was years ago, after my arm, I had a similar thing with Pat, a very serious arm injury in my case. But a buddy of mine came over to the house where I was recovering, and he's a physician. And,
3: sure.
20: he said, by the way, have you had any movements, if you will?
3: Mm-hmm.
20: And it had been 11 days.
3: Oh, I'm only on day three.
20: And he said, well, I'll be right back. And he left and he was gone like an hour and a half. And I thought, oh, dear God, my good friend has been killed in some kind of car accident, trying to get my bowels functioning. But he returned and he had the tripartite, if you will, method.
3: What's that?
20: He had your Dulcolax.
3: Right.
20: Right. In powder form.
3: Uh-huh.
20: Right, and then he had...
21: Clear liquid, sodium citrate.
20: He had some liquid thing.
2: What is this, like a three-pronged attack?
20: Yes,
2: I like
20: and
2: it.
20: Then
2: yeah.
20: he had a suppository.
3: Oh, yeah, that's not going to happen.
21: How'd that feel?
20: Well,
2: you don't like a suppository.
3: Never had one.
2: Even if it would help.
3: I don't think so.
20: The key to a suppository, Christy...
2: Lubrication.
22: It's just like reverse pooping.
20: Yeah, yeah. Yeah, but you got to have...
3: I don't really put my poop back in.
20: You're going to want to have a medical grade latex glove.
3: Well, of course, yes.
20: And I always have hundreds of them at my house.
3: So do I.
2: And the suppositories are well lubricated.
21: Are they? Ski glove.
3: Yeah.
20: But
3: never...
20: the point being, after the if you will, the triple action attack.
3: Yeah.
20: I gave birth to what I often describe as a sandpaper softball.
3: Oh. Yeah.
20: It was quite the relief, but. As the movie, I guess, said, there will be blood.
3: Oh,
20: but well worth it.
3: What a way to start the day.
20: Hey, it's your fault.
2: This is my son, HW.
3: Did you hear that? It was my fault.
20: Your fault.
3: He's the one that came in here and said his.
21: I heard. Yeah, I heard.
3: That's okay.
20: I just said there may be extraneous sonic activity in the room. In the form of,
21: right. Well, Christy's going to blow when he says it.
2: I don't think we, Tom and Christy and I have been 50 years, we've never farted in front of each other. I don't think so.
3: No.
22: I can't even, I mean, that is like got to be unwritten rule number one about a recording studio.
3: Oh, absolutely. God, yeah.
20: Yeah.
22: Just don't fart.
2: Because the soundproofing lends itself to smell. Hangs there.
22: Yeah. Why would you do that?
20: Kind of thing. Well, it is getting so difficult to watch anything.
2: Why is that?
20: You just can't find it.
2: Well, you can find it.
22: Actually, you know what? There is an app that if you just type in what it is you want to watch, it shows you exactly where.
2: The app I use, and it might be your same, is titled perfectly for you. It's called Just Watch.
22: Yeah. Might be time to get that.
20: Yeah, I have to get that.
2: Put it in the search bar.
20: My TV.
3: Usually, if you just Google it, it'll come up.
20: Whatever my system is, it shows this. If you go to the guide,
2: It's I do enjoy hearing about your TV.
20: It's never
2: show.
20: On the right time.
2: Never. Yeah. Right.
20: So it'll be showing
2: right
20: 7 o'clock in the evening. This is the Today Show. And you can't, I don't know.
21: Never on the right time.
20: No, it'll have what? The it'll have the guide for that morning.
2: Never on the right time. You can't find any shows. You have to TV.
21: Every TV was on the right time.
20: Every 10 minutes, you have to tell them you're still there. Yep, God, I hate it. I got to get a new system.
2: The TV has to warm up.
20: I'm so sick of it. Are you still watching? Hey, it's none of your business what I'm doing. Okay,
2: it's none of your business what I'm doing.
20: Stop asking me questions.
21: That could be turned off.
3: Yeah, that can be.
20: It can't be.
2: Yeah.
20: No. No, it can't. I had a technician over. I was there so pissed about it.
2: You guys, are new to the ball game. You just have to go. That's a shame, Tom. You
20: something
2: can't
20: to
2: question
20: do with, Wi-Fi.
2: There it is.
20: Apple TV.
2: Yep. Yep.
20: Using up some kind of electronic stuff that I'm paying for.
22: Stuff. You see what you guys did?
2: Yeah.
22: You got them all worked
2: up. You've got to go. Yeah. You've got
20: to
2: do
20: so
2: this.
20: So I said to the guy, is there something I can do?
2: That's a shame,
20: to
2: Tom.
20: Have this end. I've got to change whatever the
2: thing. I feel your pain, Tom. That's a shame.
21: It's, right off the bat.
3: That has to be just something on your pissed TV.
20: No.
2: You're doing it again. You're
22: that's got to be incredibly frustrating.
20: No, it's not. It's something about, I don't know.
3: All right.
22: The TV is meant to comfort.
2: Yeah. No. The TV is an evil device that's to be figured out.
22: I mean, that's nobody wants that.
2: No.
20: I had a guy come over. Is there any way to get this to stop? No.
2: No.
20: It's like with the TV, the company that provides the service has does that so they can.
3: Oh.
20: It's something about, I don't know, bandwidth or satellite time or.
21: Does Kelly have issues with
20: electricity?
21: The TV?
20: Electricity. Pardon me?
21: Does Kelly have issues with the TV? Can she figure it out?
2: Maybe. Oh, no. Don't you dare. No, sir.
21: Shut up.
2: I feel sorry for him, but I it's beyond my knowledge.
20: We don't watch much TV anyway, and we usually have one show that we're watching, but the one that we were watching, we've both given up on.
2: Which one's that?
20: Something Bay, whatever.
3: Widow's Bay. Okay. Oh, you're wrong.
2: That's a shame. I kind of hung in there, and I enjoyed it.
20: I like the actor. I don't know. I have a rule. If I don't want to be around those people in a TV show, I'm out. So.
2: That's got to limit your TV.
20: It does. Yeah. I barely watch anything. It's getting harder and harder to watch the news.
2: I bet.
3: We have Cheez-It news.
2: Ooh, oh, man. I love Cheez-It.
3: God, I do too.
20: It's another one of these combo things.
3: Yeah.
22: Oh, really?
3: Mm-hmm.
20: I'm not sure I approve of this one, but then again, I'm not a Cheez-It guy.
3: This isn't up your alley.
20: Yeah, it's not for me.
3: No.
20: But because what I'm looking for, magnanimous. Help me here, John.
3: I thought you were going to say open-minded.
20: No.
22: Magnanimous works.
2: Honest, magnanimous, forthright.
20: I thought perhaps some of you guys might be interested in that.
3: Uh-huh.
22: Well, thank you. Yeah, we are.
20: You're a cheese guy?
22: I like Cheez-Its, yeah.
20: Oh, you really?
3: Yes.
22: Okay, yeah.
2: Cheese, Grommet. Cheese, yes.
20: And apparently it's called a Cheez-It.
3: Yes.
22: Right.
20: Not cheese. I
3: You've never had
20: Cheez-Its.
3: A Cheez-It?
20: Well, when desperate on a couple of occasions.
2: So what do you prefer other than, because I'm sensing that you look down on cheeses.
3: Are you a cheese nip guy?
22: Those are good.
20: I find that offensive to our Japanese friends.
3: Oh, jeez.
2: It wasn't until you mentioned
21: There was no need to do that.
2: Now, look, real quick, look on his face, how happy he is.
20: I also resent calling ski hill slopes. So let's...
21: you know what?
3: Look what the
22: you know what? I'll do it.
20: I've just been handed a pack of Cheez-It. See, I always thought it was Cheez-Its. It's Cheez-It. Singular.
3: Yes.
20: If there's more than one in here, this is a mistake from the O'Reilly Auto Parts Studios. 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

0: Allie.
1: Hello, Allie.
2: Oh, yes. She's in the UK.
3: I'm in the UK. Yep.
4: Ooh, fancy stove.
2: Uh-huh.
1: So what is it, like 2 o'clock there, 3:30, a quarter to 9? What is it?
3: 2 o'clock. You got it first.
1: 2 o'clock. Okay.
3: Well, 2:20. Yes.
1: 2:20. Isn't that
3: exactly
1: funny? Isn't that odd, Josh? Different times in different places.
0: And it's completely unnecessary.
1: Okay.
3: Should be the same time everywhere all the time.
0: That's right.
1: That's right.
2: Well, you got letters for us, Alzi?
1: Alzi, Hooker? Yeah, okay, here we go. Yeah, it's a ladies' day here. Maybe we can turn our streak around.
0: I think
1: not
0: the people demanded more female perspective.
3: Female energy?
0: Yeah.
2: Oh, you think?
0: Yeah.
2: Good.
3: Perfect.
0: What are you being a smart ass?
1: Yes. Hey, Christy's being a smart ass.
2: Yeah.
1: I'm not picking up on cues. I don't know what the hell's going on around.
2: Yeah.
1: Go ahead, darling.
3: Dear Allie, my boyfriend is a mommy's boy, and his mom does everything for him.
4: Uh-oh.
3: When anything goes wrong or he needs anything, he calls his mom, and it's annoying for two reasons. It takes away his masculinity, and it makes me worried that I'm going to have to do everything for him if we end up getting married. Do I bring it up or just ride this out?
2: Well, it's not going to change.
0: Yeah, I think this is how he is.
1: That sounds like a deal breaker to me.
2: And she will be a part of your life the whole way.
4: Yeah.
3: Forward.
1: Yes.
4: Will she do stuff for you? Like, maybe she'll do stuff for you, though. Can you take advantage of it and become like mommy's girl?
2: Yeah.
4: You need some help?
0: This is a letter. She cannot respond to questions we have.
4: You're such a dick.
2: Boy, you better hope his mom likes you.
0: I get the impression he's not. He's because she's worried that she's going to have to take care of him.
4: Ew.
2: Yeah.
0: That is ew, isn't it?
4: It is ew. Yeah.
2: I don't have boys. You're the one that can.
4: It's different. Definitely. They just gravitate. The family usually gravitates towards the girl's family,
2: that's
4: right?
2: True.
4: Like that's natural.
2: Mm-hmm.
4: And so to be a boy mom and to be second tier, essentially, like that's. So if she's playing this role in your relationship already, you're screwed. Like it's get out now.
5: I want to know what she's doing for him, I guess.
3: But I think he might be. Like, the girlfriend might be worried the mom and the boyfriend will gang up on her as opposed to the mom doing stuff for her.
4: Yeah.
3: So, like, if they get into a fight and he calls the mom.
2: Oh, she's going to side with her son.
0: Absolutely.
3: Always.
4: She's not in the relationship, though. She doesn't get a say.
2: Oh, yes, she is.
4: With the mama's boy, it kind of comes with that territory.
5: Yeah. Better start helping pay for rent or something if she wants to shove her foot there. That's weird.
4: That's tough though, because I've found where I'll talk to my son about something and I'm like, hey, you and I never had this conversation. Go talk to your girlfriend. I was like, if you have any questions, I'll help you, but you have to choose her first. Like, she's a number one priority now. Mom's second fiddle. Yeah.
3: Oh,
4: yeah, that's a part of letting go. You got to cut the apron strings.
2: Yeah,
4: it's
2: they
4: done.
2: Don't all do that. Jess.
4: No, they don't. They don't. Yeah.
2: Ugh. Yeah.
5: I just hear him like calling, Mom, what am I allergic to?
4: Yes.
5: Mom, will you cut my steak?
4: Yeah, stuff like that. It's creepy.
1: Well, yeah. I'd like to have somebody cut my steak. I mean, that'd be cool. Yeah.
0: Sounds pretty good.
1: Okay. As Tom would say, next.
3: Next. Dear Allie, my boyfriend's ex cheated on him, and he basically said she's been dead to him ever since. He says he's never looked her up on social media or even thought about her since the breakup. I saw over his shoulder the other day when he was looking up something on Instagram that she was actually on his top search. Mm. I kept it to myself, but do you think this is a pretty serious red flag? I know if I bring it up to him, I'll probably sound crazy, but I think he went out of his way to tell me he doesn't look her up, and he does, which is a problem.
0: Boy.
2: Why is it a problem?
3: Because he lied about it.
0: If he had not said anything, he would have been better off.
4: Yeah, I guess. Yeah.
6: Maybe at the time, he hadn't looked her up. And then when she brought her up to him, then he started thinking, what she is up to.
4: She piqued the interest. Yeah.
0: Yes, there is a chance.
4: Yeah.
0: So I say ask him.
1: But which is worse, him looking up his old girlfriend or her searching his Instagram?
4: She saw it over his shoulder.
0: This wasn't. So that's, I mean, he was on Instagram. She saw what he was.
2: The fact that he lied.
4: So have you searched an ex just out of curiosity? Obviously you're not going to act on it any more than just looking, right?
6: Like, yeah.
4: How hot's his wife? How many kids does he have? Stuff like that.
0: Yeah, I think that you could easily, or you should just ask him, go, hey, you know what? I wasn't trying to look, but I saw over your shoulder that you had searched her.
2: How's she doing?
5: Yeah, plus one of his friends might have been like, hey, look how fat she got. And he's like, oh, I have to see this.
6: Right.
4: That's true, too.
5: Yeah. Or now he's bald. Yeah. Go look.
4: Yeah.
5: Yeah.
2: Or maybe just...
3: It's funny. I wouldn't believe anyone who said they've never thought about or looked up their ex.
2: Yeah,
3: at
2: I wouldn't.
3: All.
2: I wouldn't believe that either. That's crazy. Yeah, I'm with you, Allie.
3: It's too easy to do now.
2: Mm-hmm.
1: Oh, that's for sure.
3: Although I did actually do the road with, you guys know and love him, Nick Griffin, years ago, and he said after his divorce, he never, ever checked up or looked or thought about his ex. And I do believe him.
5: I do believe him, too.
1: I believe I believe Nick. Yeah.
2: I do know people like that.
0: I have exes I've never...
3: Once it's done for him.
0: I have a number of exes I've never looked up.
1: Yeah. No kidding.
0: Yeah.
5: No desire.
0: Now, it doesn't mean that I haven't thought, oh, I wonder what they're up to. Right. But in a way of like, I kind of, you know, hope they're fine or doing well, but I've never...
4: I had a crush on a boy named George in fifth grade, and I looked him up because I was like, he was really cute in fifth grade. I wonder what he looks like now.
5: That's fair.
4: Yeah.
0: What was the verdict?
4: I couldn't find him.
0: Oh, okay.
4: George.
3: Oh.
4: Central Elementary School. Where are you?
1: Jorge.
3: Now he'll pop up for sure.
4: Right.
2: Next.
3: Okay.
1: There you go.
3: Dear Allie, I started dating my boyfriend pretty quickly after his divorce. It's been going well for 6 months, but he's afraid to introduce me to any of his family because they all really liked his ex and thought that they both needed more time before they should date other people. I don't know why they're determining that for his ex, too. Do you guys agree or disagree?
2: I wouldn't push that. Mm-hmm. Just take your time. Yeah.
3: Yeah.
2: Because everybody's got a different...
1: There's no hard and fast rule.
2: Grief period, if you will. Yeah.
0: Yeah, do your new person a favor by...
2: First of all, you don't have to deal with his family. I mean, you should be grateful.
4: Yeah, especially on this.
2: Yeah, but yeah, just give it some time.
4: But I think it should be like AA, like for 1 year. You don't date anybody. You just keep it.
0: Oh, I see what you're saying.
4: Yeah, for 1 year, there's no dating anybody. There's no relationships. There's no sex. You just work on you.
6: Ugh.
3: No way. Yeah.
6: I just got divorced. I'm going to have sex.
5: Yeah. But you're not going to get engaged to the next chick that you date.
1: But you like get physically ill if you don't have sex on a regular basis.
6: That's right.
1: That's right.
2: Don't all men get that way?
6: Yeah.
2: That's what I've been
0: doing. Were you a serial monogamist?
6: Yeah.
0: Okay.
6: So, I don't know what that means, but sure.
0: It means you only eat cereal alone.
6: Yeah.
0: When you got out of one relationship, you... wanted to quickly get into another one.
6: Oh, no. But with me, like, I don't hook up. Like, if a girl likes me, like, it's taken some time to, like, win her over.
0: Yeah.
6: Like, years. So if there is a thing, it usually gets pretty quick.
5: Oh, okay.
6: You know what I mean? It turns into a relationship.
0: Yeah.
6: It's really boring.
3: What's the thing where... people just sleep with someone immediately. What's that called? Like a
0: rebound?
3: The rebound thing. Yeah.
6: I tried. Yeah. Like, I wanted to have rebound sex, but you got to have somebody else who wants to help you out.
2: Being drunk on a Saturday.
6: Yeah.
3: Two-way road.
1: I'm drunk and horny.
3: Okay. Dear Allie, my boyfriend smells down there. And when I complain and tell him to shower, he says I'm ruining the romance.
4: Nope.
3: I said, he needs to make sure that he's not smelly when we're hooking up then. And he said, once again, it would take the spontaneity out of it. Mm-mm. But what I meant was, shouldn't you just be clean down there regularly?
2: Yes.
3: I feel like I'm talking to a 5-year-old.
2: Exactly.
4: Yes, some boys don't ever learn to wash. This is a real thing. I'm not kidding. It is insane. And I'm learning this from my single friends. I have heard horror stories that they are like, well, I wash my hair and the shampoo runs my down my back and down my butt crack, so I washed. And it's like, no, we need cloth to cheeks spread, and you have got to wash that. But there's, Allie, am I wrong? Have you had, there are men who just flat do not wash down there.
0: It is kind of an unfair.
3: I think so, totally. They think the soap just gets everywhere automatically. It's like, you got to scrub. Yes. My God.
5: Yeah, check your drawers.
0: I don't get
2: why. Yeah, I don't understand that
0: either. As soon as the girl said, hey, I'm not enjoying the smell down there.
1: Right.
0: I'm not going to do anything until you wash. I'm immediately washing. Right. What are you talking about?
5: He's a narcissist. Get down there, girl. Enjoy it.
2: That's probably true, too.
5: Serving you dinner.
3: That probably is. Right, because who would fight against that? Like, that's a crazy thing to push back on if someone's telling you that you smell.
4: And wouldn't you be so embarrassed?
5: Yeah.
3: Yes.
1: I'd never get over it.
2: Why wouldn't she there are a lot of fish in the sea. Yeah, go find another one that doesn't smell.
4: Yes.
1: You don't want a stinky fish. Come
2: on. No, you don't.
0: No, you don't.
2: No stinky fish.
6: You want a blowfish.
1: Yeah. Just a quick blowfish every now and then, right?
0: Yeah, this guy's an idiot.
6: Yeah.
2: Get rid of him.
3: Yeah, if he's pushing back on that, that's insane. Yeah.
1: Let him put his stink somewhere else.
0: Yeah. Kick pig pen to the skirt, the curb.
1: That's right. Damn right.
3: Dear Allie, my wife's parents are staying with us for a month, and she refuses to have sex while we're in the same house.
2: I understand
3: that. Does this make sense to anyone?
2: Yes.
3: It's not like I can't be quiet.
2: No, it makes total sense to me. I would be the exact same way.
1: No kidding.
5: Really?
2: Yes.
3: Really?
2: Yes.
4: Oh, no.
2: I don't know how... I mean, if I had stayed married, I don't know how we would have ever had sex once the kids were over 8. I mean... Knowing what's going on.
3: So
2: I don't know.
4: Okay.
2: I would be too embarrassed. No.
1: Really?
2: There's no way. Mm-hmm. Yeah. Hmm.
5: Nothing dries you up faster than knowing daddy's down the hall.
2: Right? Exactly.
0: Well,
2: thank
0: you. There you go. That's some toothpick wisdom for you.
1: It's something.
0: Boy, oh boy.
2: She's absolutely right. Come on.
3: Well, who knows? It's exciting to some people. Some people are like, ooh, daddy's down the hall.
2: Yeah. No.
3: Let's relive our high school days.
0: Yeah, I've been in relationships where it was both. Yeah. It was, hey, this will be fun. We got to stay as quiet as possible.
1: Right, right.
0: And also, don't come near me.
1: Because daddy's down the hall, I guess.
0: I get that. I never argued with, hey, we're not doing it while we're staying in my parents. Yeah, fine.
5: Yeah.
3: Weird. Well, this is a month, though. A month is different than like
2: Go get a hotel room for an hour. You know?
0: I mean, that's the thing. You could find a fun way to
4: get creative.
0: Yeah.
5: You could handle yourself in the shower, can't you? For a month, you'll be okay and survive.
0: Oh, I see. So
3: it's
0: not okay to have sex when her parents are there, but he can go into the shower and crank one off.
5: Absolutely. As long as the water's running.
1: And it washes away all the nastiness.
0: And the sin.
1: Yes. He's stained now.
0: Okay.
2: I don't know.
0: Okay. Yeah.
1: Oh, wait.

0: Wait a minute, Allie. Wait a minute. Here we go. Ready?
1: Next.
2: Yeah.
3: That's actually.
4: You know what? I'm going to ask. We don't.
0: Yeah. Yeah.
4: That was like when you're you're watching a movie and the alarm goes off and it feels like yours.
0: That was almost frightening.
5: I hated it.
2: Yeah. That's frightening.
0: Okay.
2: Dear Allie, I'm engaged, and at my boyfriend's bachelor party, which was supposed to be one night, a bunch of girls showed up, and it lasted for a whole weekend of him and his friends partying.
1: Yeah.
4: What's that about?
2: No one hooked up, and he says I'm overreacting, but am I? This seems crazy.
6: No, you're not overreacting. That's ridiculous. Yeah.
7: But it's the friends. It's not him. I guarantee his idiot friends invited these girls.
6: It doesn't matter. He should have put his foot down. Yeah, that is not appropriate at
2: or
6: all.
2: At least left his own bachelor
7: for a
2: party.
7: Whole
2: yeah,
7: weekend? Yeah, that's crazy. Yeah.
6: God, yeah. You just go, dudes, this is
0: you guys
6: good.
0: Just don't know how to party, man. Am I right?
7: What would you do? Would you guys leave? Would you leave your own bachelor party if that was the case? If you knew there would be hell to pay for a bunch of girls?
2: Yeah, I mean, I would if I were a guy.
4: I think I would have said, hey, you guys... I wouldn't have leave. I'd go, they need to get out of here.
6: Yeah.
4: Or you guys, if you want to party with them, go do your thing.
7: Right.
2: But it sounds like he didn't want to leave either. It sounds like he was all on board with keeping the party going.
8: They would have made fun of him for being like whipped and all that stuff probably.
4: That's you get over that real quickly as a guy. Yeah. At least I do. Don't you?
3: No.
4: Yeah, say whatever you want.
0: Well, I am not.
2: Yeah, post your fiance canceling the wedding. It's a small yeah.
4: Now, I say, do give him the benefit of the doubt that he didn't do anything. Yeah. You gotta. And I know, Christy, you hate. I mean, all men cheat. But.
0: Every one of them.
8: Can you see all the
2: especially
8: girls
2: when
8: unattended?
2: The situation is set up just for that. It's supposed to be like a last night of freedom, get all the strippers here. And,
4: yeah, I know.
2: You know
6: yeah, but you're not really going to do that. Are you?
4: What?
2: Well, when it lasts 3 days, when it's supposed to be one, it seems like someone's probably hooking up. I mean, hopefully it's just the friends.
4: Yeah, but the friends can hook up if they want. Yeah.
7: Yeah, but what are the days of, like, it's one night, there's beer, there's poker, there's probably a stripper, and then it's over.
4: I think for the most part, that's...
7: It still happens
4: that's how it
7: like
4: was
7: that?
4: When I went to bachelor parties.
7: Okay, but now it's like, hey, we're going to...
3: Oh, yeah, we're going to Vegas for 4 days, and it's a blowout. Right. Yeah.
4: That sucks.
3: Yeah.
0: No. We're not leaving until somebody gets arrested. Yeah.
4: Yeah, those aren't... That's not the bachelor. Those aren't fun. Or I guess maybe they are. I don't know.
6: That's the hangover.
2: Fun for someone, I guess.
7: Mm-hmm. Yeah.
8: Is his friends using him as an excuse to basically party, too, to get out of the house if they have girlfriends
4: or wives?
8: No, that's
4: always. The friends at,
0: The friends who are married or tired of being married, that's who's...
2: Yeah, they're like, this is my big chance.
0: They are the worst.
4: They are the worst.
6: I'm sorry. I'd be really upset. If 3 days with a bunch of girls there, that's...
2: Problematic. And partying the whole time. Yeah.
8: That's too much.
6: Yeah.
8: Yeah, you want to know who the girls are? Like, is it his ex-girlfriend?
4: Plus, who blabbed?
3: Oh, yeah.
8: Or who posted pictures.
4: Exactly.
6: Yeah.
4: What are you doing?
3: He needs better friends.
0: Yeah.
4: Nothing happened, but you still posted a picture. Had a great time with these girls for 2 days.
6: Yeah.
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10: From the people who brought you It's the Dog Park comes...

0: And these are the right spoons?
1: Yeah, and I have 1,000 of them.
2: Okay. Those are your favorite.
1: Yeah, that's the spoon I use for my cereal every morning.
0: Okay. Now, wait a minute. What has he done? He taped up the holes in the bin?
3: So there's a handle here.
4: Why would they fall out?
1: Okay. Because there's holes there.
3: But so you're saying oftentimes the spoon would make its way out.
1: So I taped it up, yes.
0: So now the hole
1: Don't touch the spoon part if you're going to put it back.
3: I'll use it.
0: So
2: it looks like some of those spoons have been mixed up.
0: It isn't even with the floor, if you will, of the bin. I'm just concerned how they get out the hole.
4: They don't.
1: Yes, well, you fill it to the top, and right now it's only half full.
2: Okay.
3: All right. Well, I saw it.
1: I have a system. My iced tea bags are in one thing. I've got a rack for the coffee.
3: I just wanted to know how this incorporates. Oh, I also noticed you put a paper towel on the bottom of the top.
0: Yeah, now what's that for?
3: Is it so that the spoons don't touch the bottom?
1: Yeah, the bottoms could be filthy.
2: Oh, my God.
1: I do wash that every now and then.
0: Now, what about the filthiness of a regular run-of-the-mill paper towel? You worry about that?
1: Yeah. No. Those are,
2: you don't worry about the germs that sit bleach on top? The towel.
3: Well, I am worried now. I have a feeling all those spoons are being thrown away.
4: Oh, yeah.
2: Oh, yeah.
0: You brought them in here. They're filthy.
1: I'm not
0: now that
1: insane.
0: Oh, don't. Once again, don't cut yourself short.
1: I told you, my friend Sean, there were some painters over at his house.
2: Mm-hmm.
1: And after they were painting some of the interior rooms, after they left, he took all of the toilet paper that had been in the spinner things, threw it all away and put in new ones.
2: Did they even use his bathrooms?
1: I don't know. But my level of paranoia is certainly not that bad.
3: I'm going to try this spoon. This is a solid spoon. It's not bending.
1: These are great. These are the Cadillacs.
3: Are they mouth fit?
0: Are they actual plastic? Or are they made from plant fiber? Or do we know?
1: No, they're biodegradable plastic.
0: They are?
1: Yes.
3: Yeah. And you can tell. But it's a sturdy spoon and...
1: Nice mouthfeel.
0: Let me ask you this.
3: Yeah.
0: Would you be proud to use that at a formal occasion?
3: Yes,
0: I'd be. As part of your table.
3: Zero shame.
0: No kidding.
3: Especially like a nicer outdoor banquet.
4: Okay. Right. So they were flying at the sides of that tray.
1: Yes.
0: Time and time again, I'm getting the feeling. So much so that you had to tape up the holes to keep the spoons in the box.
1: Yes, I probably should ask someone to get me a different bin.
0: There you go.
2: This it works fine.
0: There you go. Cut it off at the choke point. You're right.
2: You don't need another bin.
1: And she was able to find a perfect bin to hold my iced tea. My iced tea little container thing. You remember that I inadvertently hit the wrong button and got like 30 of those?
2: Yes.
1: Each one has like 100 tea bags in it.
3: Oh, yeah.
1: Yeah, so we're never going to have to order iced tea bags again. I got plenty.
2: There you go.
3: All right. Just curious.
1: I've got my system.
3: Yeah.
1: It's all down. I can get it done in, whatever, 7 minutes.
3: Very nice.
2: You eat your breakfast in 7 minutes? That's not good for your stomach.
0: You put a clock up on yourself?
1: I just know how long it takes because I get in here at a certain time and I enter this room at a specific time.
3: I say you change nothing. Whatever you're comfortable with, do it.
4: It's working.
0: Yeah.
1: Today there was an interruption.
2: Uh-oh.
3: Oh, no.
1: I don't want to get back to the intestinal issue.
0: No, go ahead.
1: It was a welcome interruption, I must say.
0: We want help.
3: Scatological.
1: Yes.
2: Apparently that's what our listeners are talking about, too. Christy, my wife and I were vacationing in Hawaii, and we were both dealing with my current dilemma.
1: Christy is incredibly constipated.
2: We were advised by friends that eating papaya would fix the problem.
0: I've heard that.
3: It's very good
2: for
3: digestion.
2: Boy, were they right. It worked so well, we started referring to papaya as poopaya.
4: Oh, that's so funny.
1: Did not know that.
0: Also, I've heard...
2: I have not heard that either.
0: Coconut is a... will give you the runs.
2: Really?
0: Yeah.
1: I don't have to worry about that. I hate coconut.
0: I love the taste of coconut. Stray hairs that seems
1: the
0: coconut.
1: The mouthfeel.
2: Thank you, Charles.
1: It's like eating spaghetti that's got hair in it.
0: Right.
1: It is time to check into the mailbag.
3: I got your mailbag right here.
1: I'll start her off, as they say in the Allman Brothers, Barry starts her off.
0: Uh-huh.
1: As the bass kicks in for Whip and Post.
0: Everybody's right
1: great,
0: with you on
1: great
0: that,
1: moments
0: that
1: at the mention. Fillmore.
0: Yes, sir. Oh,
3: that is funny, Christy. You did start
2: I did
3: off the
2: start it off, and... but that's okay.
1: Yeah. Well,
0: this is the one I start off with, therefore that we're starting off, said Tom. Yes.
1: I am not allowed to use the gentleman's name.
2: All right.
1: Although
0: is it a common name?
1: It's associated with a famous socialist. Okay.
0: Karl Marx?
2: Lenin?
0: And I forget.
4: McCartney?
0: I always forget Engels' first name. Damn it.
1: Maybe Friedrich is. Not the name. That's one of the famous. Friedrich
0: Nietzsche?
1: Engels, yeah.
0: Nietzsche?
1: Isn't it Friedrich
0: Engels? Is it Friedrich Engels?
1: I'll ask Josh. Weren't you doing your...
0: Marx and Engels.
1: Nightly reading of... I forget what night you...
4: what's
1: you
4: Nietzsche night?
3: The night before was a reading about the proletariat.

0: It's a rite of passage, if you will, an initiation to Chicago. We're going to be, I think Willie's going to bring us some. That's called the Chicago handshake.
1: Mm-hmm.
0: You have to, anyways, he goes, went to see Rush. I saw four other females.
1: Whoa.
2: Other than the lady on stage playing the drums, right?
0: Other than his wife. He took his wife.
2: So okay.
0: I think Rush does tend to skew male.
3: Yeah, I think so. There are some.
1: I have seen them.
3: I'm
1: live.
3: Surprised, though, that. I mean, obviously, there are more there than four. It's a large place, but.
4: Yeah,
3: there
4: can't be just four.
0: I've seen Rush several times. Great band. It's incredibly cool to see him live. Anyway, then he goes, let's see.
2: Who is this again? What's his name?
0: a famous socialist.
2: Okay.
1: Why can't we give him his. Well, no.
0: Not Che.
2: Rivera? Anyway.
3: Mamdani?
2: Fidel?
0: That wouldn't be a first name though, but you're on the right track.
3: Oh, okay.
0: Okay.
2: You so what two.
3: Else is, what else is burning up?
2: You two cooking up over there.
0: He goes, "My dogs don't like fireworks." This guy's all over the map.
1: I guess.
0: My dogs don't like fireworks either.
2: We have preach, to brother, preach.
0: We have to take him to a kennel a half a mile away from the show where they have the fireworks. That's wow, that's desperate. I have found those what do you call them? THC, no.
1: What's CBD.
0: CBD, sir.
1: Mm-hmm.
0: Charlie Daniels Band approved.
2: You put them gummies. In here, double them out to Georgia, and all your cares go away.
0: Yeah, they're more like dog biscuits.
1: Yeah. Did that help?
0: The CBD.
1: Yeah.
2: I found my Aussie, she likes, it's a sleeve. It looks like a sleeve that someone would wear on your elbow, but it goes over her head. It keeps it quiets your ears down a little bit.
0: Check with your vet. Don't take our advice. But if you've got a dog, one of my dogs, if I can, before there's a storm, before I can hear the thunder, he does. And I know because he's in bed with me with his face under my pillow.
1: Aww.
0: Yeah.
3: He buries his face.
0: Oh, yeah. I'm dead asleep, and I feel this breathing. Oh, Kelly, a little bit of not ever. It's always the dog.
1: She's never awakened you with a little.
4: Well, that's a good time.
2: And the punchline is, you want doggy style or not, huh?
0: Okay. long-time listener, been listening since 1984. Well, thanks very much.
2: Damn.
0: I won't mention your name, and I appreciate it. Oh, P.S., for the book club read, we were talking about books to read.
1: Mm-hmm.
0: He's recommending Gales of November, a book about the Edmund Fitzgerald. We were just talking about that not too long ago. Pat, if you had your guitar and you could play right now.
4: Thank God my sling is
1: Thank
4: on.
1: Thank God, yeah. I've never been so happy for your surgery.
2: Here's the song we would have played.
1: Yeah.
2: Yeah.
3: That isn't your other shoulder hurting?
4: It does.
0: Pat, remind me.
4: Starting to throb a little bit.
0: Remind me, you, me, and Alan are going to get together. I want to do a cappella version of the Rectum of Ella Fitzgerald with like a 6-piece choral group.
4: Uh-huh.
0: Maybe we can get a local gospel group to do
1: Why?
0: It.
1: Why?
4: My vocal cords are starting to like seize up a little bit.
0: Wouldn't that be great?
1: No.
4: No. I mean,
1: no.
0: Having a great gospel group going.
4: I mean,
3: please don't ask a local gospel group.
1: Yeah, please don't. Tom, think
3: Ella
1: about
3: Fitzgerald.
1: It.
3: Fitzgerald.
0: Yeah. Yes. Maybe I should go with a.
2: My
0: you
2: head
0: go
2: is
0: with like a,
2: dizzy with
0: like
2: the
0: a,
2: yeah.
0: Like a mega church.
3: Wait a second.
0: The singing whiteys.
3: You know, second thought, no, please go.
4: Yeah. You know what? I'm in. I want to see this.

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25: Hello.
24: Enjoying an avocado?
25: No.
24: And, what do you got going there?
25: Cottage cheese.
24: Nice.
25: Fresh tomato.
24: Oh.
0: couple boiled eggs, and some basil I pulled off the plant as I was leaving the house this morning.
24: Wow, that so is how about fresh. That? Hello, Pat Godwin.
1: Hey, Chick.
24: Hi, Josh Arnold.
2: Hey, Chickster.
24: There's Ace Cosby.
3: Hello.
24: I'm Chick, and Tom, we have a special guest.
17: We'll meet comedian Bobby J. Cox in a matter of seconds. Pat, as you were pulling away this morning, did you pull something off the side of the road to have for breakfast?
0: It wasn't off the side of the road.
17: A little bit of possum.
24: I believe Miss...
0: I have a beautiful herb garden.
24: A herb garden, yes.
1: It's a herb.
0: All right.
17: Herb garden.
0: Some tomatoes. I have some peppers also. So, yeah. Oh. You guys need anything, let me know.
1: So, you could have had an avocado in that, but Josh took the last one.
0: Josh has shared his avocado with me often, so...
25: That's a euphemism.
24: Hey, Tom, did you hear Josh took the last avocado?
1: Oh. Josh took the last avocado.
24: Yeah.
1: Just took the last avocado.
25: That's right.
1: Talk about bravado.
24: Oh.
1: Just took the last avocado. What are the chords? He wants to make guacamole to shove in his pa-hole. He took the last of the ravioli.
24: Hey, nobody knew about that.
1: And the Mexican Coca-Cola.
24: Oh.
1: Because he does whatever he pleases. Thinks avocados grows on trees. I'm gonna tell Jesus. Josh took the last avocado. Make him stop.
17: Thank you very much.
24: Woo!
25: What else was eating?
17: Comedian Bobby J. Cox has joined us in the studio. Bobby, nice to meet you.
26: Very nice to be here. And Josh was right. It's actually hand penis.
25: J. Cox is a stage name.
17: I see. Good to know. We're going to find out a lot about you in a matter of moments. But first, we have to wrap up this sportscast. You said you had a world record of sort.
24: The world's longest foosball table is today's
27: stupid world record.
25: You've been playing the foosball behind my back?
24: There's foosball table
25: well, Kathy there. Bates for you.
24: Huh? Oh.
25: From Waterboy.
0: Oh, yeah.
24: The alcoholic beverage known as Terramana Tequila achieved the Guinness World Record title with a foosball table measuring 525 feet long.
25: That's funny.
0: The Rock. The Rock is...
24: Yeah.
0: Yeah, that's that guy. That's his tequila.
24: Oh, is it?
0: Yeah, he started that brand.
24: Okay. It's about the length of 112 regular foosball tables put together.
0: And whoa.
24: Fans from 48 different countries gathered at the Brooklyn Navy Yard to play a game on what organizers called the world's table. Yeah, and it says right here, had I gotten down farther and read it beforehand.
0: Oh, sorry.
24: Terramana Tequila is spirit founded in 2020 by The Rock.
25: I see.
24: And you smell the tequila, The Rock.
0: I love a good tequila.
24: Is cooking.
17: As you can see,
0: it's fine.
25: Oh, okay. So, wow. I mean, that's hundreds of people fun. Can play it at once.
24: Yeah.
26: But, I mean, you
24: don't know what's going on.
26: Yeah. I hate to be the
24: with one, the guy at the head of the table and the guy at the end of
17: is
24: the
17: is that one ball?
0: Not the point.
25: I hope it's one ball.
0: That's so funny.
24: Well, I'm just waiting for the ball to get down here to me. No problem.
26: I hate foosball.
25: Oh, you do? You must be bad at it.
26: Yeah, I just hate it.
25: Do you because you're bad at it?
26: I never play it.
24: Do you have a foosball table you'd like to get off your hands? I'll come pick
26: no,
24: it up.
26: No, I can't stand it.
24: All right.
26: It's stupid.
25: Oh,
0: what
25: it
0: kind,
25: can be
0: what
25: fun.
0: Kind of table games do you enjoy?
24: I know you can't play poker or cards. You don't play Uno?
0: Okay, I don't mean poker
17: supposedly,
0: cards.
25: Bubble hockey is my favorite, Jess.
0: What is that?
25: Oh, it's like the dome over
0: oh,
25: the hockey
0: yeah.
25: guys. And yeah. So, I just love that. And I don't know, though. Air hockey is
0: air
25: really
0: hockey's
25: fun.
0: Air hockey is so good. And what about the table shuffleboard?
17: I love
25: yeah,
17: that.
25: Fun.
0: I love
17: with the,
0: that.
17: With the sand
24: that's
17: on
24: what
17: it.
24: What they call it. It's shuffle puck.
0: Oh, Jesus. Wow. Okay, sorry. I didn't know you
25: right.
0: invented it.
17: Shuffle puck is fun. I love air hockey. That.
1: Yeah, air hockey is fun.
17: Foosball, I will admit I dislike it for the wrong reason.
0: Okay, why?
17: Because all the guys that played it when it was coming out were such a-holes.
0: Oh,
25: I gotcha.
0: Okay.
25: They ruined it for you.
17: Yeah, it was no fun.
0: What about table tennis? Do
17: love
0: you enjoy
17: it.
0: That?
17: Yeah,
0: okay.
17: I'm not very good at it. And then supposedly I'm about to be taught.
24: Oh.
17: I have been informed that I am about to have to learn a card game called Euchre.
0: You are not a euchre player?
17: I'm terrible at cards anyway.
0: Who does play euchre here? And I know it's regional. Yeah,
24: no.
0: Okay.
24: No,
0: I'm a big euchre player.
26: Euchre, nope. I barely know her.
25: That's Bobby J. Cox.
0: So, yeah, you are married to a Hoosier now, so you have to learn to play
1: why?
0: Euchre.
24: Was it her idea for you to learn how to play euchre?
17: Yes.
24: I think that's nice.
26: Yeah.
25: You can say no.
24: She wants
17: one more thing she can be better at than I am.
0: If you're from this area, you have to be able to play euchre. It is a holiday game. Yep. Oh, you've been exposed.
25: Once.
0: Yeah, to the cards. And
25: Thanksgiving.
0: Yeah.
25: Never do it again.
17: Well, that's because it was a rough Thanksgiving. So we'll find out.
25: Your father just came out.
0: I can't wait. Can we... Another place that we're going to need a film crew, you learning how to play euchre.
24: Oh, man.
17: Oh, yeah.
0: That's going to be something.
24: Yeah, when the Jack Switch suits. Oh, my God.
17: Oh, no.
24: Yeah.
25: What? He's already. They have a costume change?
17: I can't focus. You know that.
24: I know it.
17: Hate playing cards.
0: But when you learn, it's so good.
17: Okay, well, we'll see. We'll see. Now, that would conclude our sports broadcast.
24: It certainly
17: Let's
24: would.
17: Meet our guest, comedian Bobby Jaycox.
26: Thank you guys.
17: I'll tell you what, Bobby, you could very easily segue into playing Jesus.
26: Yeah.
17: Jesus Christ Superstar. You got long, long hair.
26: Jesus with a lisp. Yeah, for sure.
17: Yeah. You got the full beard going.
0: A cute kid rock, I would say.
26: Yeah.
0: Yeah.
26: I appreciate
0: that. I
26: would
0: go there,
26: that.
0: Too. Yeah. Yeah.
26: I've also.
17: Yes.
0: Yeah. Yeah.
17: That's very.
26: I've gotten Joe Dirt. I've gotten Kid Rock. Yeah, I've gotten a lot of those guys.
17: Yeah. Those are both pretty valid.
26: I've gotten Lady a lot when I'm walking away from people.
25: Sure. Sure.
26: Yeah. The other day we were leaving, and the lady had waited on us the entire time. And then whenever I was leaving, she goes, "You guys have a great day. Take care, ma'am. Take care, ma'am." And I was like, "Did she just call me ma'am again?" And then she goes, "I'm so sorry." But I was like, "Yeah, from behind, I look like a lady."
17: From the front, sure. From the front, you'd be the bearded lady. That is
26: Maybe
0: it's the silky scrunchie you have around your wrist.
26: Yeah, maybe it's that.
24: Yeah.
25: Why do you have that?
17: Yeah, that's weird.
26: Because I have to put my hair up sometimes. It's just long.
24: I thought Jess was making a joke. He does have a scrunchie around his wrist.
26: Yeah.
24: What are your pronouns, might I ask?
26: They're he, they're ha-ha, if I can ever start killing it on here.
25: Now, is that a man scrunchie, or is it a...
26: Very much a lady scrunchie. If you try to get a man scrunchie, it's like, yeah, it's just like, it has like a soccer team on it or something like that.
25: And fly Emirates or something.
26: Yeah. Exactly. Yeah, yeah, yeah.
17: No,
0: that's smart. That's very good for your hair.
26: Yeah,
0: silky one.
26: The silky, yeah, that's what the girls have shown me. I have to do that.
17: Now, once again, there's a photograph of me with hair like that.
0: Yeah.
17: Did they post it yet?
0: Yes.
24: My goodness.
25: Did you ever put your hair up or anything or ponytail
17: up?
25: It? Or ponytail?
17: No.
25: Okay.
17: Oh,
25: like a bun?
17: Yeah, I would ponytail it if I was painting, which I was.
24: You know,
17: I was
24: painting
17: houses a lot.
24: If you take care of your hair, if you had hair to take care of, it doesn't naturally make you gay. I heard what you said. Do you put your hair up?
26: No, it's why you put it up.
0: Yeah.
17: No. The man bun.
0: I know why I put my hair up.
17: Yeah, the man.
24: Oh!
25: Well, you got to get out of the way.
24: It's like one or two.
17: The man bun, I think, is mostly over. I saw one in South Carolina a couple weeks ago.
24: The man bun's gone?
0: Yeah, if you still have it, you're married to the bit. That's a
25: whole. Do you occasionally
0: lifestyle.
25: Do it, Bobby?
26: Yeah, I occasionally do it. And I know how it looks. Like, I was also judging long-haired guys for a long time. And then COVID happened, and I just kind of stopped.
25: No, is that what happened? Because when I knew you coming up in St. Louis, you were always clean cut.
26: Very clean cut, yeah. And then COVID happened. And
17: no,
26: I was just
17: the
26: like,
17: long hair is fine. Just the man bun looks ridiculous.
26: It does, and I will say, whenever I put my hair up and like put it in a bun, like to do something or work out or something, I do look in the mirror and I'm like,
17: you know, in my entire life, I've said a lot of things. I've never said when I put my hair up.
26: Yeah.
25: Makes sense though if you're working out. I
0: guess. Yes. Get it off your neck.
26: Yeah.
0: Sweaty.
17: Ponytail.
26: Get out of your face.
0: Low pony.
24: Oh, sweaty.
25: There are great. Doesn't Christy love the man bun?
0: She does. Yes, She's a big fan.
24: She likes long hair.
25: So you probably meet girls that like it.
26: Yeah.
0: I don't hate it.
26: Yeah.
17: I do.
0: We know.
25: Sorry. Wow.
0: Every restaurant you go to has a guy with a man bun.
24: And you totally base that on...
17: if they can bring me oranges and my iced tea, I don't care what kind of idiot they are.
24: You base it on just the appearance of the man bun. You hate it just on that.
17: It's ridiculous.
0: Have you told somebody that they should get rid of their man bun?
17: No, I just mock them behind their back. Yes.
0: I just don't tip them, yeah.
17: No.
25: That'd be funny.
24: There'll be no tip, Sissy Mary.
17: Now, what I used to do, I would gather in the back, and then I'd get an afro pick with a fist, big black fist on it, leave it there. It confuses people.
0: Okay. That would
25: confuses us. You said
24: that might be the perfect crime.
17: Can you buy an afro pick that doesn't have the fist on it?
0: Yeah,
25: it
0: I have one.
25: Doesn't have the fist. Yeah,
0: I have.
26: Yeah, my mom had a bunch of them. Yeah, they're teal.
25: Most have a fist on them.
26: Yeah.
25: No, most do not have a fist on them.
17: The Eldridge Cleaver, Bobby Seale afro pick.
25: Oh yeah,
0: with the metal tines. Yeah, I have that.
25: Oh, yeah. Yes, but Do you have any with a fist?

0: No.
1: Of course
2: not. You've never read Soul on Ice. well,
3: Eldridge Cleaver, right?
2: Mm. Yeah. Oh, great book. Great
3: Soul on Ice.
4: You never read Soul on Ice.
3: No, I never did. Either.
4: No. You just said great book, great book. I guarantee you.
2: Oh, no, I did read it.
4: You cross the bookstore when you see it on the shelf.
0: Yeah. Why would you ever read that?
2: No, I just memorized the title. I just got it mail order.
3: The book itself terrorized. It's just, okay.
4: You see the book and you throw your wallet at it.
2: If you want a good laugh, though.
3: Don't hurt me, Mr. Book.
2: If you want a good laugh, a famous Black Panther, Eldridge Cleaver, did a fashion thing where he created a line of trousers that exposed the male member in a sleeve.
0: Or highlighted it,
2: Put it in a...
0: it had its own compartment.
2: It had its own compartment, yeah.
0: Oh.
2: It did not take off. But if you don't believe me, Google it. It's a real thing. Tight pants with an actual sleeve for the male member.
0: Well, if you got
2: sack.
0: Show it.
2: Yeah.
4: And sack.
2: Totally serious.
3: Yeah.
2: I think Eldridge is no longer with us. But what's coming up in the world of news?
0: Oh, we have a plane crash.
4: Yeah,
3: oh,
4: you say.
3: Whoa,
4: tease.
3: Do you have someone on a plane this morning? We'll tell you if they made it.
5: Hang in there.
2: It's a 75-year-old plane crash.
3: What the hell?
2: It's a famous plane crash. They found the plane a couple weeks ago.
4: Oh.
0: Yes.
2: It's pretty cool.
3: I defy anyone else to do this sort of broadcast.
2: It's interesting because this is the particular plane crash that got the airline industry to start doing the warnings when you get on the plane and sit down and the announcements. They didn't do them prior to this, and they learned after what happened when this plane crashed, and only a small portion of the passengers survived because of the confusion. This is the reason we have what we have.
0: Well,
2: but they actually just found the plane.
0: I don't have to read that anymore.
3: Yeah. I think it's explain the whole
2: I gave you the gist of it, if you will.
3: You gave her gist?
2: I knew if I said gist.
4: You do that.
6: Q95.
7: All right, class, tell me about your weekend. 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
2: Oh. Bob and Tom Show.
19: Hey, guy, we just landed. It's Jenny Tarmac.
2: Jenny.
19: ATL. I just got in from TPA through MCO.
2: Whoa.
19: Just trying to hit the Starbucks before I head to the gate. I'm at B19.
2: Uh-huh.
19: I have to go all the way to Bravo 54 in less than 20 minutes.
2: Good Lord.
19: It's a lifetime in my world.
2: I'll bet.
19: I know. I had to call you guys today because...
20: Hey, Tarmac!
21: Oh, crap. Bob and Tom, it's that same guy.
2: Oh, no.
21: Oh, a huge client of ours, and I'll be damned if I always forget his name.
2: This guy?
21: Oh, man. Oh, hang tight. Maybe it'll come to me this time. All right. Got to find out this guy's name.
2: All right.
20: Kenneth Ulysses Nelson Tarmac.
19: I know.
20: Oh, that is a mouthful.
19: Yeah.
20: Kenneth Ulysses
19: Nelson
20: Tarmac.
19: Yeah, oh my God. His two heroes were President Grant and Nelson Mandela.
2: Wow.
19: He was early on Mandela. I can't believe you know my whole name. Well, just for kicks, what's your full name, sir? I bet it doesn't roll off the tongue like mine.
20: No, that's a mouthful, I gotta tell you. Hey, I don't have the four names like you. I'm not Catholic. I just got the three. So just take William and combo that up with my first and last name.
19: Oh. Yeah, we'll do.
21: Bob and Tom, I think this might do it.
2: Okay.
19: Hey, check this out. Look what Tobit gave us for a bonus this year, cowboy. Only gold-level guys got these. Customized Corinthian leather business card holders.
2: Ooh.
19: I rock it old school. I don't keep crap on my phone. Mm-hmm. And look,
20: I'm saving the top spot just for you, Mr. Numero Uno. Now that rolls off the tongue. Give me that card over here. Hey, Kenny, you're not going to believe this, but I just gave my last card away.
2: Oh.
20: And they are beauties, 100% acrylic.
21: Wow.
20: I promise I'll have a card for you next time. You know, in fact, I just gave away my last card to Rick Ramica from Ducor.
21: Ducor? That's our top competitor now. Mm-hmm. When did Ramica change teams?
20: He's been with him since the holidays. Actually, he and his family came over for our annual Christmas party. I told you, you're always welcome to come. All you got to do is call.
21: I know.
20: You know my name's in the book.
21: Just busy.
20: Just look it up. Ramica and his wife got me and the little lady personalized Snuggies.
21: Wow.
2: Ooh.
20: Our names are stitched right on the front.
21: Nice. The names are on the front? No kid, you got a picture of those? I'd almost
20: sorry, Kenny, no photos. We love those things. They are a big hit.
21: Wow. Well, you know, I'm sorry I couldn't make it, but I knew I'd see you again, and I just hung onto your gift card right here in my carry-on. Actually, I have a few of them. Went all out with gift card medleys this year for our top clients. I certainly want to just pop them in the mail. Baba Tom, hang tight. I got to do some quick re-gifting.
2: All right.
21: We like to personalize things now. It's Tobik Sumoto. Yeah, here you go. Brand new one.
2: Oh.
20: Circuit City. Thanks, Kenny.
21: That's not all. This one. This one's good for $100.
2: Oh.
20: Montgomery Ward.
21: Oh, they got everything.
20: You're too kind.
21: I know. I know. And here's another one, but I'm going to need you to sign for this one. It's like a membership thing.
2: Oh.
20: Yeah, a service merchandise, huh?
21: Yeah, you're gonna have to sign right here, Chief.
2: Uh-huh.
21: Better rip. Just sign right here.
20: Yeah, I know. When I used to go in there, they always had you sign stuff. So, okay, here's the thing. You got a Sharpie?
21: Yeah.
20: Okay.
21: Better rip.
20: Here you go.
21: Wow, you a doctor now, too? That's pretty much a straight line, Shooter. Looks like one of the answers on Final Jeopardy when the people are just guessing and the last few letters kind of fade away. Maybe you should print right under so the people at Service Merchandise don't question anything.
20: Look, I don't know, Kenny. I got to get going. I don't even think there's a store around my house anymore.
21: Huh.
20: I got to get going. I tell you what, I'm going to put you on the VIP list for our convention out in Scottsdale.
21: Oh.
20: It is beautiful out there.
21: Will do, son. Will do.
20: And do me a favor, hit me up on Twitter.
21: Okay, no problem, Big Tommy. What's your handle on Twitter?
20: You ain't going to believe this. I'm one of the rare guys that actually got his name as my handle.
2: Wow.
20: That is rare. Woo!
21: Don't I know.
20: Gotta go.
21: Don't I know. I got to say, too. See you in Phoenix.
0: I got to make a quick phone call.
2: Oh, boy.
17: Okay.
2: Yes. Wow.
3: Welcome back to the Bob and Tom Show. We're in the O'Reilly Auto Parts Studios. Christy Lee at the news desk.
22: Hi.
3: There's Pat Godwin.
23: Hello.
3: He's got the guitar out. He's got the organ out. He's got his piano out. And
22: put that away.
3: Anything could be coming for Pat at any time. There's Josh Arnold.
23: He's also got that fresh haircut that looks great.
3: Yes.
23: Oh, thank you.
3: It is really
23: it's
3: nice.
23: It's always nice getting a new haircut.
22: Yeah. Oh, yeah.
3: Yeah. You feel...
22: do they rub your head? They do the massage?
23: Courtney does a nice job. Right. Yes. Nice shampoo.
3: Mm-hmm. Excellent. Are you to the point where you call her Court? Hey, Court.
23: Not yet. A couple more haircuts.
3: All right.
24: Does she have the nails? When she does the shampoo, does
23: yeah,
24: she
23: absolutely.
24: Do the nails?
3: Oh, Josh! Yeah. Josh loves the nails.
24: Yeah, who doesn't?
3: Yeah,
24: boy, oh boy!
3: There's Jeff Oske.
24: I'm here.
3: Ace Cosby's here.
25: Hello.
3: I'm Chick McGee, and that brings us to our emails. We were talking about learning foreign language, and I actually this guy covers it pretty much. His name is Eric, and he says I lived in China for almost 20 years. My Chinese language skills are passable at best. Some of us old guys just can't learn languages.
23: Ah.
3: That's exactly right, sir. Thank you, Eric, thanks for nothing.
23: 20 years.
3: Yeah.
22: Man.
3: And here's a constructive email.
22: Okay.
3: Dear hilarious people, best line of the show yesterday, Christina says, it was referring to the Pepsi and vanilla-inspired perfume when Josh said, hey, are you tired of not being covered by ants? Christina says, thank you, Josh. I almost peed my pants.
23: Oh, well.
22: That was very well,
23: man, what?
3: You are welcome.
23: I mean, I'm sure it smells all right, but it just seems
4: as Jeff said, it just sounds sticky.
3: Yeah, vanilla.
22: Yeah.
3: Vanilla's all right, I guess. But I didn't think fresh linen would be that good a smell, but by gosh, it is.
4: That is great, isn't it?
3: You got some letters over there, Oscar?
4: Well, yesterday we talked about Pat's son's...
3: Yes, we did.
4: It's DoorDash order.
3: It's causing quite the debate on all our socials and also
4: on our 40 bucks worth of Mickey D's. And the striking thing was three, like, desserts, essentially.
7: And a drink.
4: Right.
7: Yeah.
4: Yeah.
3: Like a blue drink or something, right? Yeah.
4: This is from Ronald, a 15-year-old midnight chicken nuggets, Big Mac slushy, milkshake McFlurry, and a drink. Come on, Oscar. I can excuse the others, but you know the munchies when you see them.
22: Oh.
4: Pat, don't worry. A lot of us smoked weed at that age and turned out perfectly fine. And another person wanted to know who's paying for Jimmy's pot? And I don't think he's high.
7: No,
4: I've met your son. He's.
7: I
4: know, it's funny that it didn't even occur because we know him.
7: Yeah.
4: So it didn't even occur to him.
22: Yeah. No.
4: Yeah.
7: I mean, that could be coming, but it's not happening now.
4: No.
7: I'm prepared, though.
4: No, a 15-year-old boy can crush a pizza by himself.
7: Oh, absolutely.
4: Like,
7: yeah.
4: All the time, my kids.
3: Yeah.
22: Yeah.
4: Yeah, no.
7: Last night he behaved. We made some food at home.
22: Did you? Oh, what'd you make?
7: Yeah. Spaghetti with ground beef.
22: That's okay.
7: Ragu,
22: that's good.
7: You know.
22: Yeah.
4: Yeah, why not? Yeah.
7: He loves
22: There's
7: it.
22: Nothing
7: loves
22: wrong
7: it,
22: with that.
3: That's a fine product.
7: Yeah. Yeah. I put it together.
3: No kidding?
7: I put this ground beef in a skillet, and I browned it.
22: Yes.
7: Oh. And you know, it browns on its own.
22: Did you drain the grease off?
7: Oh, no, I threw all that.
3: Well, if you,
4: that's
3: if you
4: good
3: leave
4: stuff.
3: If you leave the hamburger sitting out, it will brown.
7: Yeah.
3: That's true.
7: Yeah.
3: But you put it on the heat.
7: He said it was a little gamey. I said, I'll do better next time.
22: Dear Pat, for my 16th birthday, on that very day, my mother got me a job.
7: Oh, well, yeah. That's
22: did you talk to him about that?
7: I did indeed. Uh-huh. There's a place here in town called Bubs. He may be doing some dishes at Bubs.
22: Okay.
4: Oh, nice.
22: That's a good place. I know the guy that owns that.
3: Oh,
22: nice man.
3: The dishes. Yeah, good friend of Chrissy. Chrissy has a network.
22: Well,
3: not
22: a good friend. He went to school with my ex-husband. He's a good guy.
4: Ex-lover.
3: Yeah.
22: Jeez. I know a lot of people.
7: Oh, yeah. Well,
22: I get out. Yeah. I do things.
3: Sorted.
4: Hook up Jimmy with a job.
3: Sorted affair. Yeah, where are you?
4: How long were you with Derek Bubb?
3: Hey, Bub.
22: Bub's the word, yes.
7: Is his name actually Bub?
3: What's up, Bub?
22: No.
4: My great uncle, we called him Bub.
22: Did you?
4: Man, he was my grandma's sister's husband.
22: Okay.
3: Okay.
4: So that would be my great uncle, I guess.
3: Yeah,
4: right?
3: Grandma's sister's husband.
4: My grandpa's sister's, yeah.
3: Okay.
4: Which, by the way, my grandpa's sister's husband was so my grandma and grandpa are married.
3: Right.
4: My grandpa has a sister.
3: Right.
4: Had a husband, he died,
3: yeah.
4: Remarried. My grandpa's sister remarried my grandma's dad.
22: Wow.
3: Okay.
22: There's a lot going on there.
4: Yeah.
3: My goodness.
4: So
3: he was old.
4: That's who we called Bub.
22: Okay.
4: He was my great uncle, but he was also my grandma's dad. So my great grandpa / great uncle.
3: Well, that would make you either call him Bub or whatever. Hey, what's going on? Whatever.
4: And we all called him Bub. I was like, and he had white hair. And apparently, every time I saw a guy with white hair, I was only like two or three. I would just walk up to him and go, "Hey, Bub."
3: Hey, Bub.
4: And my parents were somewhat mortified by this.
3: Well,
22: I think it's cute.
3: I believe, and correct me if I'm wrong, but Bub stands for Big Ugly Burger, I think. It's one of their specials.
4: Yeah. Oh,
22: yeah,
4: nice.
22: They have a big burger.
4: Yeah, they have a challenge.
22: Yeah, if you eat the burger, you get a picture on the wall. Yeah.
4: Now, I know I'm going to offend a lot of people, but whenever I hear someone call their brother Bubby or their child Bubby, I'm like, you are low rent. I don't want to hang out with you.
22: What about dogs?
4: I don't care what you call your dog.
22: We call, because I call Leo Bubby.
4: But your brother or sister Bubby, I'm out.
22: My daughter calls Leo Bubby, so that kind of
3: Did you have a nickname with your siblings when you were growing up?
4: No, I didn't. I was the oldest, so I handed out the nicknames.
3: You were a bully. You were always a bully, right?
4: Oh, yeah. Oh.
8: My nephew called my niece Sissy for a while.
3: Yeah. Yeah.
8: And he was little, and I looked at my dad, and I go, I don't know why, but that bothers me. And he goes, dude, me too.
4: Yeah.
8: For some reason, we couldn't stand it.
4: My grown adult best friend's sister still calls him Bubby when we're hanging out.
3: Oh.
4: And it just drives me nuts.
3: Really?
24: Yeah. All right. Like, you white trash billies.
3: One of my uncles was named Bubby. Yeah, they called him Bubby. I think his actual name was Ray Jr. But they called him Rocky. He was this little sawed-off troublemaker.
24: Oh, he was?
3: Yeah, one of those guys. Short guys.
24: Is the guy that brought a gun to Thanksgiving?
3: No, that was my other...
24: What?
3: That was my aunt's husband, actually, who brought the gun together.
23: There better not be any lumps in these mashed potatoes.
22: It's a lot of pressure on the hostess,
3: not just
22: right?
3: any dinner, Christmas dinner.
24: Oh, Christmas.
3: There was gunplay, yeah. And he that guy who brought the gun also would never take the same route twice wherever he would go.
24: That's...

0: Yeah. I have some questions for him.
1: It was, yeah, I remember the police coming and putting him in
2: cuffs. Did he die young?
1: I don't know what happened to him.
3: Did he have the gun out? Like on laying on the table?
0: I said we're opening presents now.
4: Not in the morning. I won't be here in the morning.
1: He lifted his shirt at one point.
3: To show off.
1: And something, is there going to be trouble or something like that?
0: Oh, Merry Christmas.
1: Yeah, Merry Christmas. Can't we have one Christmas without the gun?
0: Without you flashing the gun?
1: Come on.
2: Do you have any cousins?
1: I have a bunch of cousins.
2: Because you never talk about your cousins. They weren't around when you were growing up.
0: No, we have a good story about his cousins.
4: Is the one that you kiss still alive?
1: Pretty sure she is.
2: Oh, yeah, okay.
1: She's right about my age.
4: Okay.
1: Yeah.
0: Pictures of you all over her room.
5: I still love him. I know.
6: Softest lips I ever had.
1: Unbelievable.
0: Why is she from Queens?
1: I don't know.
4: Yeah. Forbidden love.
1: That's not the Central Ohio accent, is it? No, we weren't an exceptionally close family before my parents died. So that's gladly that has continued.
2: Did your mother have a lot of siblings?
1: Six.
2: Oh, wow.
1: Brothers and sisters.
2: What about your father?
1: Just two.
2: Okay.
1: Brother and a sister.
2: Okay.
1: There you go.
3: I was dating a girl, and it came out that she at one time made out with her cousin.
0: Right.
3: And I knew this for a while, but in my head, they were like in third or fourth grade. And then one time I brought it up, and she goes, yeah, we were 17. And I was like, oh, my gosh, that's 17. Not making out with your cousin. You're too old to make out with your cousin.
2: That's too old. I think I kissed my cousin when I was 12,
3: right.
2: or 11 or
3: but
2: something.
3: But 17 is
1: I think I was older. Well, maybe I was about 10 or 11.
0: That's just flat out incest.
3: Right. I was just like, what?
1: Well, wait a minute. No, first cousins.
2: Yeah.
4: Yeah.
1: Maybe we shouldn't try to define incest on today's show. Maybe that would be the wisest.
2: There are people that marry first cousins. We all know that. Yeah.
0: We all know that.
1: Yeah, we all know that.
4: I don't have anybody in my circle that's married a first cousin.
2: No, I mean famous people.
1: Jerry Lee Lewis.
2: Jerry Lee Lewis.
3: Oh.
2: Didn't Einstein marry a cousin?
4: I don't know.
1: I'm not sure. FDR married his cousin?
2: Well, I see. I mean, it happened.
1: Wasn't Eleanor Roosevelt
0: the way you said it suggested it was somebody like in this building.
2: Oh, no. Oh, God, no. I don't know anybody that married their cousin.
3: Over in England, they all do, right?
0: At least for a few centuries.
4: Yeah, the royal family. Yeah.
2: You dive into that royalty stuff.
1: And all their kids become dentists.
0: Yeah,
1: and that explains why there's no dentistry.
4: Modern England.
0: A lot of webbed feet.
1: Man. Hey, this is another email from Patrick.
5: Patrick, get in here.
1: Chick, as a man of a certain size and age, I too remember the Husky department at Sears. That's right, Husky jeans. Yeah, sons of it. And I was bemoaning the fact yesterday that even my parents wouldn't buy me a pair of Converse. I had to settle for the winner at Sears made by Converse, and they were a lesser shoe.
2: What?
3: That's what I had.
1: And Patrick says, yes, I had a pair of the winter shoes, and I felt like a loser.
2: There's what I remember most about Sears. They had a charm school.
3: A what?
2: A charm school.
1: Sears had a charm school?
2: What? It was a little charm school.
0: They had to sit and cross your legs.
2: I had to put makeup on, and it was like, I think, on a weekend, like on a Saturday.
1: Was this about and the time I really you wanted, kissed your cousin?
2: No, I was probably, I know I was living in the trailer park, so I was probably 14, maybe.
1: Okay.
2: And my best friend, who's still one of my dearest friends, her parents, she was an only child, and she got to do a lot of stuff because she was an only child. We were poor, and I wanted to go to this charm school so badly. And my mom scraped together. We went to this little charm school. I wish I could remember the name of it. Somebody out there knows. And we got this
1: It was the Craftsman charm
0: school. Yeah,
2: wasn't it? Yeah, it was. We didn't get a screwdriver in our little kit, but we got, lip gloss and lipstick and how to put makeup on. I thought I was the most regal woman in the world. Like, I had learned something nobody else knew.
0: I'll have you know I went to charm school.
2: I went to charm school.
3: Sears.
2: Yeah, for like an afternoon on a Saturday.
4: How many people were in the class?
2: I don't know, maybe 20,
4: 20?
2: Yeah.
4: Oh,
2: 15,
1: Sears likes
2: 20.
1: To start them, used to go to Sears young. That's right, grow their customers.
2: That's one of my fondest memories. I don't get to remember a lot of things, but
3: getting our portraits at the Sears portrait place with the fake full background.
2: Oh, We did that too.
3: Loved it.
1: Yeah. Have I told you guys the story about glamour shots? My my first ex-wife and my mom really hit it off. This is my first marriage. And my mom loved this first. Mm-hmm. So she, the wife at the time, got a glamour shot.
3: Right.
1: And gave it to my mother for some reason. I'm not sure why. Or maybe she meant to give it to me, but
2: ended up at your
1: mom's. Got mad and gave it to my mom.
2: Yeah.
1: And I went over there after I had a son, by the way, with my second wife.
3: Mm-hmm.
1: My mom had that picture of my first wife as a glamour shot up in her living room.
2: Still.
4: That is odd.
3: Was it a turned up collar jean jacket?
1: It was, no. Close. It was a soft focus, and I wanted like a spaghetti strap. And, a lot of makeup, and yeah.
0: Every girl I knew got glamour.
3: Yeah, shows.
1: No kidding.
3: Oh yeah,
2: it was a big deal.
1: Man,
2: I never did that.
1: You didn't. Well,
3: you didn't need to. You went to charm.
1: You went
3: school.
1: To charm school.
2: That's right.
4: You were already glamorous. You had graduated.
0: Yes.
1: Is that
2: I
1: how
2: think
1: they
2: my sister did it?
1: Held a graduation. They took your picture and. Played the music behind
2: No,
1: you?
2: They didn't do any.
4: Were
2: of
4: they
2: that.
4: Trying to sell you makeup? What was the deal?
2: Oh, I'm reading about it right now. I thought maybe I'd made that up, but no.
1: Maybe
2: that started in
1: maybe the metric and American set of tools they gave you at the end of the charm.
2: I just remember we got this nice little kit of makeup and stuff in it. Yeah. Oh well, it was. Yeah.
1: Did they teach you to do anything that you weren't aware of doing, like putting your makeup on properly? Or?
2: Oh, I'm sorry. It was every Saturday morning for about 8 weeks. Oh, there was a fashion show at the end. I don't remember that part.
4: No?
2: I'm just reading about it now. Oh, my God.
4: Was it how to walk
2: right.
4: and stuff like that?
2: Yes, how to walk, how to sit, how to...
0: And it was it like Pat said, the book on the head?
4: Remember that?
2: I don't remember if we walked with a book on our head.
1: Wait a minute.
0: To keep your proper posture?
4: Yeah.
1: How to walk and how to...
2: I think what
1: how to sit. Okay.
2: Sit. Yeah. And I think and a lot of it was about fashion, how to pick out your clothes, what to wear. I think they were trying to sell you school clothes at the time.
4: Right.
2: Because it was in the summer, and end of fall.
0: I like to think it was, and a lady never wears white after labor. That sort of,
2: we can do that.
0: A lady wouldn't.
2: We call it winter.
1: And a lady never wears anything but the latest fashion from Craftsman.
0: Yes.
1: You're available at Sears.
4: Always wait for the man to eat first before grabbing your fork.
2: It was a big deal for me now that I look back. Yeah. For us to commit to that and mom to pay for it, that was... Thank you, mom.
4: Do you remember how much... I'm sorry.
2: No. How much it cost?
4: Yeah, do you remember at all what the cost was?
2: No.
1: The surest way to a man's husband is... A good cup of coffee.
2: Yes, and a good meal.
0: They must still have charm schools in some...
2: Oh, sure. They have modeling schools now. I mean, it can be real expensive.
3: Aren't they called finishing schools now?
2: Some of them are finishing schools. And...
1: They have like debutante balls and stuff.
2: Oh, yeah. This was This was nothing like that.
1: In my brain, it's always in the South, I think, that they
2: or have. In the Northeast.
1: Is that it? Okay.
2: Both, yeah. Big in the South. Anyway, aren't I charming? Thank you, Sears.
0: You are charming.
1: Thank you very much. I shudder to think what you'd be like if you hadn't got that charm school.
2: Right?
1: My goodness.
2: You're still living in the trailer
1: park. You'd be really a bully.
0: Well, yeah. Coming up in news.
1: That's right. Here's the thing.
2: Jeez, a goo.
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25: Hello, Chick. I'm kind of stumped by this email.
1: You're stunned and stumped.
25: Stumped. You guys rock. What's with you all saying it's weird to drink milk with dinner? Doesn't everyone do that? Signed, Luke.
0: I knew a lot of people that did it.
1: Yeah.
2: We were forced to as kids.
0: Yeah.
1: I haven't had a glass of milk with any sort of meal, and I can't remember how.
2: I never do.
0: Right.
25: Hmm.
0: And it wasn't kind of, it wasn't necessarily, well, no.
25: Your dad did it all the time?
0: Yeah, yeah. And I always, there were some things where I was just like, I don't think milk is the right beverage for something.
25: As a kid, I did.
0: Exactly.
25: But I was the king of chocolate milk.
2: Me too.
3: Yeah, same here. Yeah.
25: Nestle's had... Quick.
2: Yep. Oh, okay. I always had chocolate milk.
1: See, I have a big problem, and I'm glad you're mentioning.
25: With Nestle's Quick?
1: No, with Hershey's chocolate syrup. I can't get it to mix in my milk.
0: And I'm the exact opposite.
1: Give me Quick all day long.
0: I much prefer the Hershey's syrup.
1: I can't do it.
2: Do you remember PDQ? Did you?
0: Yeah.
2: Sure. We had that for a little bit.
3: The crystals, right?
2: Yeah. They look like freeze-dried coffee.
0: Right.
2: Mm-hmm.
25: Yeah, there was some cool stuff that you thought was really cool that was really awful, like those straws that were flavored.
2: I don't remember those. I remember space sticks. Do you remember those?
25: No. These were straws
1: space
25: that would
1: food sticks.
2: Yes.
25: The straws that would turn your milk into something. Yeah, no.
2: No.
25: I don't think they make those anymore.
1: Space food sticks were what the astronauts ate.
2: That's right. Chick and I grew up on those.
0: Were they like jerky?
2: No.
1: It's hard to. Chocolate, vanilla, and strawberry.
0: Yeah. Oh, no kidding.
1: They're tubes of sugar.
25: Excellent.
1: Yeah.
25: Well, we've learned about the world's largest nutcracker. And the world's largest nut.
2: Speaking of food, Cheez-It and Coors Light have teamed up for a new snack. They're introducing beer cheese flavored crackers.
0: I like beer cheese.
2: Who doesn't? Especially on a pretzel, right?
0: Yeah. Oh, you don't care for it?
25: No.
0: Mm.
25: Can't stand it.
0: Yeah, then you probably won't like this.
25: No.
2: This isn't for you, then. You can listen to something else.
25: And I saw this, and I brought it to the table to present it for you that think this might be good.
2: The companies call it the ultimate pub-inspired pairing.
25: Now, am I correct in saying Coors Light, is that the famed Silver Bullet?
2: Yes, it is.
25: Ergo, don't give these to any of your vampire friends.
0: A werewolf.
25: Werewolf friends?
0: Yeah.
25: I'm so sorry.
2: Crackers combine the flavor of Coors Light with savory beer cheese taste and toasted spices.
25: So now you got a cheese that tastes like beer?
2: Well, it's beer cheese.
0: Beer cheese. Yeah, you don't get much beer in beer cheese.
2: Baked with 100% real cheese, priced at $4.99, the Cheez-It Coors Light beer cheese crackers will be available nationwide for a limited time.
25: And it will kill a werewolf?
0: Potentially, yeah. Anything with cores will, yeah.
25: Uh-huh. I now help me here. So the vampires, what is it? No mirrors,
3: garlic.
25: Is it a silver dagger?
0: Sometimes silver, a stake, yeah, in the heart. But most of the times, it's a wooden stake, actually.
1: And silver bullet.
0: But it depends on the movie and the book and the different lore for different.
1: Yeah, and the vampire can't come into your house.
25: The lore, very interesting and very literary of you. I want the reality, though. What's the real?
0: Wooden steak.
25: Right.
0: Garlic, hit and miss. Your veteran vampires can grow an immunity to it.
2: Right? Oh, really?
0: Yes.
1: Hmm. But the vampire's hard and fast rule cannot come into your house unless they're invited.
0: Yes, that's for every vampire.
1: And you have to invite them.
0: Right.
1: They won't come in.
25: Now, what about an everything bagel?
0: And everything bagel, they will, again, some you know are what? Totally fine with.
1: Some are, they won't seek out an everything bagel,
0: right.
1: But if that's all you have, they will have a bite.
25: And I am opposed to the everything bagel.
0: Why's that? Kidding.
2: What's wrong with an everything
1: it's
2: bagel?
1: It's the best bagel.
25: And now you can buy everything bagels in a seasoning. Shaker thing.
0: Boy, yes. That is as popular as.
25: In a what?
2: You can buy everything bagel. You can buy everything bagel seasoning on sourdough bread.
25: No.
2: You can get it on a lot of stuff.
25: No.
0: People just put it on their eggs sometimes.
25: Yeah. No.
0: Avocado toast is big with everything. Bagel seasoning is big.
25: I know. I've just discovered avocado toast 2 weeks ago.
0: I bet.
2: You just discovered
0: the avocado toast you have has it. Has the everything bagel.
2: I bet it does too.
1: I envy you because.
0: In fact, it's verified that it does.
1: Each day is a brand new beginning for you.
25: It is.
1: Isn't it?
0: So now.
25: Kelly says I'm like an alien.
1: Yeah.
25: I'd never had
1: Kelly
25: avocado
1: says just we Kelly? Got a bit about it.
0: So
1: where's
0: knowing.
1: She been?
25: So I was, we had just had a very frustrating day stuck at an airport and we were having a pleasant breakfast.
1: I bet Kelly was especially.
25: And I actually looked at the menu, which I typically don't do.
2: Yes.
25: And I noticed that it was avocado toast, which I would have been ignoring all my life, but it said poached eggs. I love poached eggs.
0: So, yes.
25: So I'll try this. Mm-mm. It was great. I've since found out that my favorite restaurant has had avocado toast ever since I've been going there.
0: Sure.
2: Yes, it has. Sure.
0: So now that you know that the avocado toast that is your favorite indeed has, it's just been verified by our restaurateur.
25: Restaurateur, no win.
0: Restaurateur is somebody who enjoys restaurants. A restaurateur is somebody who has a restaurant.
3: He's correct.
25: He's wrong. A restaurateur is someone who's illiterate. Okay, sorry.
0: That it contains everything bagel seasoning. Are you okay with
25: it? No, I typically have a bagel with my coffee friends every Saturday morning, and I went in this week, and all they had was everything bagel. I passed.
0: That's fine.
3: Wait a minute, your coffee...
0: But are you going to still
2: coffee
0: have...
2: friends on
3: hold
2: Saturday?
3: On, hold on,
2: wait.
3: Your coffee friends, I don't get a call.
2: Who's that?
25: Well, you have to be invited.
0: Wait, are you two honestly upset that you're not getting called on Sunday mornings?
2: Saturday.
0: Saturday mornings to go...
2: Saturday.

0: you couldn't touch.
1: Yeah, no, I just want, the twist is not, no, there's nothing there. It's just a melange.
2: No, it's chocolate and vanilla twisted together.
1: No.
3: I like the combo too, Christy.
2: Yes.
1: Paid it. But the dipped in chocolate, you've got that the mouth feel.
0: Would you like me to blow your mind?
1: Yes, go ahead.
0: You can get a twist and dunk it in chocolate.
2: Oh, there you go.
1: I don't think so. No, I like the I like the vanilla.
3: All right,
1: vanilla and the chocolate.
0: Or you get
1: like my neighborhood.
0: Oh, how about a chocolate cone dipped in chocolate? You can get that.
1: You could. I don't think I would like that though.
0: That's too much chocolate. I would imagine
1: waiting the it has to be a certain ratio.
0: Yeah.
1: The flavor diversity, flavor ratio. We'll call it what you want. Uh-huh. Now it's my understanding that we're someday soon going to be able to try something from the state fair. That is the equivalent of the chocolate dipped cone, but it's a vanilla cone dipped
2: in butter. Yeah.
1: I am so excited about
2: that. Wouldn't that be like a butterscotch thing?
0: I don't know what more I want to know how they do it. Of course, I want to know what it tastes like, but I want to know how they're doing it. I've seen the video of it. They just dunk it in the butter.
1: I heard
0: and there
1: that
0: it is.
1: A chemist at Purdue University
0: spent
1: last decade researching. And when he finished coming up with a formula that makes rice that feeds the world, he came up with the butter dipped cone.
2: Chick and I have butterscotch train. We've always liked that.
0: Butterscotch.
2: Yeah. No. It's got to taste similar. It's got to.
1: Well, we're going
2: to
1: find out. I'm very excited.
2: All right. Then you'll be on our side.
1: I love ice cream and I love butter.
2: Do you like butterscotch ice cream on Sundays?
1: No. You know what I think? The most overrated thing in ice cream? The banana split.
2: Yeah, we've talked about that.
1: And the pineapple.
4: Yeah, take that off.
1: Oh, take the whole thing stinks. It's awful.
3: They are never as good as you want it to be.
1: No, I remember as a kid finally getting one thinking, it looked great, and the cherries are awful. Those maraschino cherries, those taste like ass.
3: It's a bad symphony.
0: It doesn't
3: all come together well.
0: Someone thought it did.
3: And perpetuated
0: that. I've heard those cherries stay in your stomach for 10 years.
3: Mm. That is true.
0: That's what I thought.
2: Yeah. Now, if you want to treat
3: 12
2: yourself,
3: if you're a virgin. Isn't that weird?
0: That's weird.
2: Peanut butter parfait is the way to go.
4: That is good, yeah.
2: Yeah. Have you ever had that at Dairy Queen?
3: You know, I've never gotten one.
2: Oh, my God.
3: And I know I would be a fan.
1: What is it again?
2: Spanish peanuts and
0: vanilla ice cream
2: and chocolate.
0: And hot chocolate.
1: But they're actual peanuts.
2: Yes.
1: No, I'm out.
4: No, but it's Spanish peanuts. It's with the sweet.
3: Yeah. Also, get them shelled.
0: Why don't you like peanuts?
3: Unshelled peanut butter parfaits are real pain in the ass.
1: Yeah, those are the grass-fed, unshelled peanuts. They only sell them at Whole Foods.
2: You don't like peanuts?
1: No.
0: You don't like peanuts?
1: Not particularly.
3: Interesting.
0: Oh, not even a cashew?
2: You don't like peanut?
1: Peanut butter, yeah. Peanuts, no thanks.
3: Part of me thinks you're just being argumentative.
1: No.
4: Everybody loves peanuts.
2: You go to the ballpark, you don't get peanuts?
0: How do you like peanut butter and not peanuts?
1: I believe the peanut butter is more of an elevated...

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0: 95 with Tom Petty. If you are heading to the Outlaw Music Festival, make sure you got a little Q95 with you. T-shirt, tattoo, bumper sticker, whatever you got. Gunner is going to be at the Outlaw Music Festival looking for you. 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
1: 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All tasks requiring effort are hereby canceled. Q95 has declared the official "It Can Wait Until Monday" weekend. Turn it up, ignore the world, rock like no one's watching. Dude, I'm sorry, I was watching. That was f***ing weird.

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If you let your phone pick your music, you'll end up with a playlist that says Songs to Cry To in the 21st Amendment parking lot.

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0: Q95. That's what the Indy cars will be doing today, taking it to the limit. I have been encouraged by Indy cars taking a few chances to get in front of different fan bases. Today, IndyCar heads to the streets of Washington, D.C. You might have heard about it. They'll be zipping around the White House, the Capitol building, and that all gets underway just a little bit after 1 o'clock this afternoon.
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0: That was Tom Petty. My name's Thor. I'm a big Spider-Man fan, but never in a million years did I think that movie was going to make $800 million domestically. The fastest movie ever to make that. It's crazy. I thought it was really good. Some surprises. But we were starved for a great Marvel movie.
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My name's Thor. iHeartRadio Music Festival is right around the corner. 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

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Any first responder, military personnel, and all their families get in free. So it's a fun thing to do today for free if you're one of those responders and military personnel.

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0: My name's Thor. We're 80s Q95, a classic rock. And a new survey finds Americans are willing to drive an average of 9 hours and 35 minutes before they're deciding to fly. And you may think that's crazy, but I actually really like driving. I think it's great. I did a cross-country trip once, and I had the time of my life, and it was just me and my dogs. So I'll take the 9 hours of driving.
1: Another week of pretending to care about work emails. And avoiding Linda from finance like a 10th Street pothole. Congratulations. You made it to the weekend. Time to turn off your brain and let Q95 take the wheel. It's fine. We had our license reinstated.

Guns N' Roses on Indies Q95 Classic Rock. This is a wild story that just came across. Did you know that Foo Fighters are going to open up for AC/DC in St. Louis? I guess the Pretty Reckless are usually the openers for AC/DC, and they had to back out. So Dave Grohl and the Foo Fighters got in there. So if you're in St. Louis, what a show. In the meantime, here's Pearl Jam.

0: In a NOS study that was put out, it says more Americans are getting concerned over the use of AI in daily life. Yeah, I think that's pretty obvious. I've seen the Terminator. We know what's coming. My name's Thor. We're in this Q95 Classic Rock.
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2: 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They got it from Marlon Brando.

Here's your commandment number 13. Thou shalt not put ketchup on a breaded tenderloin. That's a hate crime. Q95.

0: That was Alice in Chains. My name's Thor, with you until 5 o'clock on this Sunday. You could win tickets to our 2026 iHeartRadio Music Festival. See Weezer, Muse, Google Dolls. 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
1: Attention. All tasks requiring effort are hereby canceled. Q95 has declared the official It Can Wait Until Monday weekend. Turn it up, ignore the world, rock like no one's watching. Dude, I'm sorry, I was watching. That was f***ing weird.

that talk back mic and tell me what you want to hear, and I will play it for you anytime. Just say, hey, Thor, play Red Hot Chili Peppers. My name's Laura in Westfield. Laura, you got it. Here they are with Californication.

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0: You want to go to the Louder Than Life Music Festival, Iron Maiden, Tool, Alice Cooper, Megadeth, lineup's insane. 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It's that easy.
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2: Wednesday, as we mentioned earlier, National Potato Day. What you failed to mention, also known as Dan Quayle's least favorite holiday. I'm bringing it back to the 80s. Oh, yeah. Oh, you didn't like that? The Grand Marshal for the Parade.

Andy's Q95, a classic rock. My name's Thor, and my time, she is up. I'm going to get out of here. I'll be back next Sunday. Hope you have a great rest of your weekend. This right now, Jimi Hendrix.

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0: It's Q95. What's going on? I'm Jilly. Big show at Ruoff tonight. Willie Nelson is in town with the Outlaw Music Festival. If you're heading to the show tonight, show us your cue and you could get Gunner's best seats of summer. Nice little upgrade. We'll get you into the lower pavilion. Wear a Q95 t-shirt or a hat or get creative with it. I saw someone shave Q95 into their chest hair a couple shows ago. 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

0: Q95 Rocks Indie. Jilly, you ever see like those little free libraries some people put outside of their house, little boxes filled with books that you could just take and then leave? And well, now there's a project called Free Blockbuster. People looking to bring back a little bit of that video store experience. It started a few years ago with a former Blockbuster employee turning an old newspaper dispenser into a blue and yellow mini Blockbuster, basically. He filled it with VHS tapes and DVDs and invited people to come borrow them and bring some of their own. And now there's more and more of these free Blockbusters popping up. Now, of course, you have to find your own VCR. But man, I miss the video store experience. That rush of finding the movie you wanted in the return bin, nothing like it.
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tonight. They lost again yesterday, so they've lost two in a row, hoping to change that against the Sky. Tip-off coming up at 6 o'clock. Then they're finally back home Friday at Gainbridge Fieldhouse. It's Q95.

Sublime going to be at Louder Than Life this year. It's Q95. I'm Jilly. Louder Than Life Music Festival coming up next month. It's September 17th through the 20th in Louisville. Sublime, as I said, Megadeth is going to be there. Alice Cooper is playing Louder Than Life. Iron Maiden, Tool, just to name a few of the bands you're going to see. We're going to get you those tickets for Louder Than Life all this coming week. You'll have three chances to win every single weekday, 9:40, 12:40, and 3:40. 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

0: 95 rocks your weekend. I'm Jilly, this man who's 24 years old, tried to hide out at his mom's house because he knew police were looking for him. They knocked on the door. She's like, no, he's not here. But they noticed a mattress just in the middle of the living room with a big lump in the middle. So it was very obvious that this man was hiding under said mattress. Not the best at hide and seek, clearly. They picked up the mattress, went to arrest him, and then he just started crying and screaming like a toddler, asking for his mom, saying, Mom, help me! And then mom, you know, punched a police officer. She was tased and arrested. Boy, these two are going to be the talk of the family come the holidays.
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0: Zeppelin on Q95. What's up? I'm Jilly. Want to win a trip to Las Vegas and $1,000? We've got you covered. We're giving away trips to Vegas for our iHeartRadio Music Festival happening next month at T-Mobile Arena with Muse, Weezer, the Goo Goo Dolls, and so many more. You'll be there for both nights, you and a guest. Airfare, we've got that taken care of, your hotel accommodations, ground transportation, and of course, that free money as well. $1,000, a little spending cash for your trip to Vegas. Yeah, win it all tomorrow morning at 9 o'clock. That's your first chance of the week to win during Bob and Tom.
1: 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Congratulations. 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It's fine. 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

I know it's only the preseason, but getting blown out against the Falcons yesterday is slightly concerning if you're the Colts. And yes, they rested most of their starters, but still, that was ugly. We better hope no one gets hurt because there is very little depth on this team. Q95.

0: Q95 rocks Indy. I'm Jilly. Boy, so talk about beginner's luck. A dad took his 4-year-old son golfing for the first time ever. And don't you know, that 4-year-old kid got a hole in one. Dad said he just stood there in awe when it happened, saying he's been golfing for 30 plus years and he's never gotten a hole in one. But of course, his 4-year-old kid, first time on the golf course, boom, hole in one. Meanwhile, I'm getting like sevens on a par 3 at mini golf. People behind me are just outraged.
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